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All you need to do is to keep your dialogue on this frequency because we promise to make your day worth the while. It's another day to try again. Here are some of the programs we'll be bringing your way today. 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One after another from now until we'll be saying goodnight again at 12. On behalf of staff and management of Adaba 88.9 FM, once again, we say thank you so much for taking your time to join us today. I'm Olajumoke Omotosho. 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
1: 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The one that the whole world bow before him.
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1: The one that kills that wakes.
0: Amani awani.
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0: Arani níṣẹ́ agbẹ́ni.
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1: 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The root of the heart of Jesse.
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0: fall to come to you. Báyìí ló
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1: 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That they be serving.
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0: God. 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
1: thank you father
0: oluwa so pe
1: the last says
0: awon kan gbe ogun sara
1: some guy back in the
0: awon ma
1: but the time
0: no gbe yen dide
1: ever stand up
0: afẹ wonu
1: hallelujah
0: meje
1: seven hallelujah
0: ogo meje
1: glory seven times
0: sana meje
1: o sana seven times
0: iye le
1: life seven times
0: are you ready
1: yes sir
0: wa ma mi ara
1: e be shaking your body
0: awon fa kan fe lo
1: yes tomorrow to jump
0: ori nigba ti hallelujah ba lo so
1: when hallelujah goes
0: up. Ṣẹ̀gùn á wasale.
1: Lifting must come down.
0: Meje hallelujah.
2: Hallelujah. 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Hallelujah. Hallelujah.
1: Come to the next place.
0: Oh, God,
1: glory seven times.
0: Oh, my for so
1: you be jumping up.
0: God
1: won't enter to
0: you. Oh,
2: go, oh, go, oh, go, oh, go, oh, go, oh, go, oh, go.
0: Come
1: to the third place.
0: Hosanna.
1: Hosanna.
0: Let me do
1: seven times.
0: 1, 2, 7, go.
2: Hosanna. Hosanna. 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Hosanna. Hosanna. Hosanna! Hosanna!
0: You see on the can.
1: Now the first place.
0: Iye.
1: Life.
0: M-A-J.
1: Seven times.
0: Oh, yo, yo, yo, yo.
2: Iye. Iye. Iye. Iye. Iye. Iye. Iye.
1: Hold your heads.
0: Mo ba ori so.
1: I come with this head.
0: Tabari asasi.
1: Any enchantment.
0: Ati anasi.
1: Any bewitchment.
0: So de ka gori aso.
1: Now let the head be lifted.
0: Ogbino
1: jade.
0: So pe ori mi o.
1: Say oh my head.
0: Ba oro Oluwa.
1: Hear the word of the Lord.
0: Ogbodo gba body.
1: You are not be bewitched.
0: Offer.
1: Every arrow.
0: Ogbodo wole si.
1: Mo ba enter to you.
0: Ori mi o.
1: Oh my head.
0: Iwaju lo wa.
1: You are in the front.
0: Ogbodo pada
1: se. You must not go down.
0: Ori mi o.
1: Oh my head.
0: Gba igbedide.
1: Receive lifting.
0: Ori mi.
1: Oh my head.
0: You're so okay.
1: Go higher.
0: Don't
1: be a slave again. Every good thing that I want to achieve before, that I could not. Let me begin to achieve in this new month that we are entering into. My glory shall burst forth. That just come back to
0: me.
1: That my head falls. I will fight them no more. My destiny. You have been combated. My head. You will protect my children. My head. You will protect you. My head.
0: You will succeed.
1: You will succeed. You will succeed. You will succeed. You will succeed. You will succeed. You will succeed. You will succeed. You will succeed. You will succeed. You will succeed. You will succeed. You will succeed. You will succeed. You will succeed. You will succeed. You will succeed. You will succeed. You will succeed. You will succeed. You will succeed. You will succeed. You will succeed. You will succeed. You will succeed. You will succeed. You will succeed. You will succeed. You will succeed. You will succeed. You will succeed. You will succeed. You will succeed. You will succeed. You will succeed. You will succeed. You will succeed. You will succeed. You will succeed. You will succeed. You will succeed. You will succeed. You will succeed. You will succeed. You will succeed. You will succeed. You will succeed. You will succeed. You will succeed. You will succeed. You will succeed. You will succeed. You will succeed. You will succeed. You will succeed. You will succeed. You will succeed. You will succeed. You will succeed. You will succeed. You will succeed. You will succeed. You will

0: Thank you, Father.
1: On ton fesse,
0: what he wants to do
1: on fait gbe awon eyan
0: is to send
1: next level
0: to the next level.
1: Ekibbe,
0: shout.
1: O miran tin ba laarin emi ati next level.
0: He tell you to give me my next
1: level. Oya wolule.
0: Father.
1: Oya oya oya.
2: Hallelujah! 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

Tommy Sonner, Tommy Sonner, Tommy Sonner, Tommy Sonner, Tommy Sonner, Tommy Sonner, Tommy Sonner, Tommy Sonner, Tommy Sonner, Tommy Sonner, Tommy Sonner, Tommy Sonner, Tommy Sonner, Tommy Sonner, Tommy Sonner, Tommy Sonner, Tommy Sonner, Tommy Sonner, Tommy Sonner, Tommy Sonner, Tommy Sonner, Tommy Sonner, Tommy Sonner, Tommy Sonner, Tommy Sonner, Tommy Sonner, Tommy Sonner, Tommy Sonner, 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
1: 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Asking them where is
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1: To benefit them.
3: Only to by the Thursday.
1: He said then on Thursday.
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1: Make sure they are in fasting.
3: To by the Friday.
1: Then on Friday.
3: Ẹ fún wọn ní òróró.
1: My prophet give them all.
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1: This is the voice of the Lord.
3: Fún ìpàdé.
1: For the program.
3: Crossover.
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3: Fún oṣù keje.
1: For the month of July.
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2: anyone you see
1: o de le le.
2: Na don't get to promise.
1: Won to ma se.
2: What they will do?
1: Lati de be.
2: To get there.
1: Oni o mo.
2: It what is that?
1: E pe Jesus le.
2: Call the name of Jesus.
1: Oluwa lati oni lo.
2: Lord has come today.
1: Ma je ki aye mo me gbe ro kuku mo.
2: Don't let that thing be that
1: as again. Gbe mi wonu imole.
2: And then because the light.
1: Gbe mi wonu imole.
2: Push me to the light.
1: Gbe mi wonu imole.
2: Push me to the light.
1: Egbe mi wonu imole.
2: Put me to the light.
1: Jesus Oluwa wa. Bo se wule ki dari le to.
2: No matter how hard direction be.
1: O ma mo mi ra da.
2: You don't come to this.
1: Oluwa fi pase pe.
2: The Lord is free.
1: Ni ki o bo yan pade mi.
2: I said let them all be.
1: Lori oke.
2: On the mass.
1: O ni mo fe fi ku ira wo.
2: I want to add to their
1: mo fe gbe awon yan dide.
2: I want to elevate
1: them. Awon to nwo omo.
2: Don't give a shit.
1: So fuck them up.
2: Tell them to go.
1: Awon ti o ni se.
2: No, I don't have job.
1: So fuck them up.
2: Tell them to go.
1: Awon abi amo.
2: Even the parents.
1: Ti o je omo.
2: They are not
1: ni ki o ma bo.
2: Tell them to go.
1: Mo de gbadua.
2: And I pray.
1: Ogo ni bori. Era nu ba e ma rogo e lo mi tembe re bo lo do ke ogo e go wa
2: mo
1: gba ye lo mo be
2: there were no place
1: wo mo to la to so
2: but the vehicle from anyway
1: wo mo to ibadan
2: to ibadan
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1: ro so da se
2: ro to da se
1: ori o kilo
2: wa
1: o mo la ti ona iko
2: ya ga from lagos
1: sagamu
2: shaga
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1: wo mo to ibadan
2: but the vehicle
1: ni wo ro
2: bi
1: so fun ko ri o ke ogo
2: lo
1: te mo won leti ori oke ogo
2: want to tell them
1: to ba ti debe
2: we get
1: the signboard
2: you see a big
1: ori oke ogo
2: meeting mountain of glory
1: ba ori oke ogo
2: si you don't see mountain of glory
1: ma bo le o
2: don't alight
1: bo mo we ka
2: even if you can
1: ni ka ni ka be ka
2: I thought have you
1: reached o ti ri apata
2: you see a big
1: legbe titi
2: by the side of the road
1: 100,000
2: 100,000
1: you roro ta fe
2: oh you want to keep up
1: gbo e lo ma gbo mi le
2: I won't get contact
1: o ma ro ogo re lo o ma ra nu gba when ba ma sa ore anu le
2: no no keep up the match
1: perfect kan le kuri
2: we want to knock the
1: door gbo e yin si a number oni je
2: you that yesterday you saw your
1: tabi ti ogun awon obi nba oni
2: je the back of your face is
1: the anu la yo fo anu la yo
2: fo
1: anu la yo
2: fo
1: iru bo oni dare
2: you test it by
1: o ma je fun awon to tin tele pe tele
2: for those that have been following this coming
1: throughout eni
2: ni gogo ni
1: mo ma joko
2: I will be sitting
1: ti oruko awon eyan
2: with the names of
1: mo ma wa ni yara
2: I will be the prayer room
1: to ba re ni oke
2: it is everyone has
1: o ti pade ito ni
2: there make it on their needy
1: sugbon anu ni je eyan pade woli
2: to to why is it that make you meet up with the right prophet
1: bi egun ba le
2: eyan
1: to pade woli eke
2: you will meet the right prophet
1: mo gbadua egun ko godo mo se won
2: that case that must happen to them your
1: home gbina lori ko gbina ko gbina na mu to fe ko aka number si
2: na get what you
1: go wa very important
2: very important
1: 00 00 32 32 39 39 37 01 01 Unity Bank
2: Unity Bank
1: 00 00 32 32 39 37 37 01 01 Unity Bank
2: Unity Bank
1: then 09
2: I can use 09 7 00 7 000 032 032 and 15 15 09 09 7000 7000 32 15
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2: Echo Bank
1: account. Are you telling me first bank
2: you have the first bank account
1: 2014 65 1465 1906 SSC Bank
2: do it there
1: F1 phone number
2: the phone number is 081 123 2 in 5 places 081 123 2 in 5 places. I can use 07081164090. God bless you.
1: Agbara Olorun.
2: Power of God.
1: Yo gbe odi se.
2: Amen.
1: Mo lo ri oke mi.
2: You are going to match.
1: Mo reti
2: embe. I respect you.
1: One on one.
2: One on one.
1: Ni se woli na.
2: In the prophetic book today.
1: Aye re ma yi.
2: Amen. Let me just
1: know.
2: Anyone you see.
1: So fun pe.
2: Tell them. I will.

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0: Good morning, dear listener. You are welcome once again to Ashivas University's prayer time. My name is Reverend Canon Bayode Oladimeji. Presenting with me is my brother in Christ, Dr. Taiwo Adenego.
1: Good morning, cherished listener. Today's inspirational talk is titled, Take Responsibility. We always tend to blame circumstances and other people for our mistakes. That way, we never have to take responsibility. Albert Ellis observed, the best years of your life are the ones in which you decide your problems are your own. You don't blame them on your mother, the ecology, or the government. You realize you control your own destiny. Similarly, Florence Nightingale once said, I attribute my success to one thing. I never gave or took an excuse. When the Awina messes up, he admits he's wrong and asks for forgiveness. But when Alusa makes a mistake, he immediately looks for somebody or something to blame. Proverbs 24:11 warns, don't try to disclaim responsibility. Instead of denying and defending your mistakes, take responsibility. Learn from them and move on. That's how you grow.
0: Today, we are praying for Ashivas University's friends and well-wishers. Let us pray. Eternal Rock of Ages, Father of our Lord Jesus Christ, we bless your holy name. We thank you for the numerous friends of Ashivas University. We are grateful to you, O Lord, for the contribution everybody is making towards the development and advancement of the university, academically, physically, and socially. Thank you, Father, for the assistance and cooperation we are receiving from the Federal Medical Center Award, Rufus Giwa Polytechnic Award, and all organizations where our students undergo their SciWorks programs throughout the nation. We pray for Jof Ld Family Farms Award, our local government, Benin Electricity Distribution Company, our branch, Federal Road Safety Corps, our sector, the Nigerian Police, our area command, Directorate of State Security Services, the Prison Service, members of the Civil Defense Corps, and all members of the University Security Committee. All our friends, too numerous to mention. We pray for Ondo State Ministry of Education, Ministry of Works, amongst other government agencies and parastatals. We pray that the brotherly love that is existing among us will continue to blossom. We pray for all religious leaders and bodies that have been praying for the progress of the university. May the Lord God enrich your ministry as you fervently pray for Ashivas University. All this we ask in the name of your Son, Jesus Christ, our Lord.
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0: Good morning. I'm Olajumoke on Motor Show with Arab News at Dawn in the news. Ondo High Court adjourns Commissioner's defamation suit against Olawale Owo elders. Nigerian Army arrests 12 crew members over alleged oil theft in Akwa Ibom. Kenya launches probe into death of 14 elephant in wildlife reserve.
1: This is the news.
0: An Ondo State High Court sitting in Akure has adjourned a defamation suit filed by the State Commissioner for Finance, Omawumi Isaac, against the former Attorney General Adekola Olawale, SCN, and members of the Owo Elders Forum. The court fixed October 8, 2026 for further hearing in the case involving a publication made in a national newspaper on February 2, 2026. The commissioner had approached the court describing the publication as defamatory and seeking an order for its retraction and a public apology and payment of damages. At the resumed hearing, counsel to the claimant, Olaoluwa Imoru, asked the court for permission to amend some defect in the legal document filed in the matter. Counsel to the defendant, led by Adekola Olawale SCN, did not object to the amendment request but challenged the competence of the suit. The defendant's counsel also urged the court to award costs against the claimant over the time spent on the matter. Justice Yemi Fasomi granted the application to amend the court processes and awarded 100,000 naira costs each of the defendants before joining the case. Counsel to the commissioner said his client would continue with the legal action until the defendant retracts the publication and apologize.
2: There was a particular word they referred to our client as a governor's mommy, which for us is extremely defamatory. That has an inferential meaning on its own. When he says it's always younger than you is your mom, the damages or injury to reputation is presumed. Once a libelous publication is made against you are defamed. The law presumes that your reputation has been damaged by the reason of that publication. And
0: a former Attorney General Adekola Olawale said attempts to resolve the matter out of court had failed.
3: As an elder of the party, you must know that I will accommodate settlement. We talked to the authorities concerning the state, but they feel otherwise. So if they give room for settlement, all well and good. But we have told them, by our own parlance, and to court to Washore, I've never had it in the history of politics in this state why member of the same party will take another member to court. On what? This is unprecedented.
0: That was a former Ondo State Attorney General Adekola Olawale. Meanwhile, the Court of Appeal in Abuja has overturned a federal high court judgment that ordered INEC to deregister the African Democratic Congress, ADC, and four other political parties. The appellate court ruled that the earlier judgment was invalid because the federal high court lacked jurisdiction to hear the case, and the suit was filed by an entity it described as not legally recognized. The three-member panel of justices said the trial court failed to properly consider evidence showing that the affected parties had won seats in previous elections. The court restored registration of ADC, Action People's Party, Action Alliance, Accord Party, and Zenith Labour Party, while awarding costs against the National Forum of Former Legislators, which filed the case. The Federal High Court had earlier directed INEC to deregister the parties for allegedly failing to meet constitutional requirement for continued recognition. The Court of Appeals said the affected parties remain legally registered and can continue to participate in Nigeria's electoral process. The Nigerian Navy has intercepted an oil tanker allegedly transporting stolen crude oil valued at more than 660 million naira and arrested 12 crew members as part of its ongoing effort to combat crude oil theft in Nigeria's maritime domain. The vessel was apprehended on July 23, 2026 near an offshore oil terminal in Akwa Ibom State. The operation was carried out by personnel of the Eastern Naval Command under Operation Delta Sentinel. The Command Operations Officer, Commander Umar, said the arrest was made following credible intelligence gathered through Navy surveillance systems. Umar said investigations showed that the tanker had remained around the offshore terminal for more than 7 days, allegedly waiting for an opportunity to illegally access crude oil facilities. He explained that at about 4 a.m. on July 23, a Nigerian Navy patrol boat intercepted the vessel after it left the terminal and headed towards the open sea. Lagos State Governor Babajide Sanwo-Olu has said the future of the state public service rests on a workforce that is innovative, forward-thinking, and capable of effectively implementing government policies. The governor stressed that building a resilient and globally competitive public service is essential to achieving Lagos State's vision of a prosperous and inclusive society. Sanwo-Olu made the remarks during the launch of the second cohort of the Lagos State Public Service Accelerator Program, PSAAP. The governor described the program as a strategic investment in developing a new generation of public servant equipped with the leadership skills, innovation, and expertise needed to improve service delivery across the state. He noted that the success of the program's inaugural cohort had highlighted the importance of investing in human capital, adding that strengthening the capacity of civil servants remains a key priority for the state government. You listen to the news at dawn on 88.9 FM Makore, transmitting from Ilaramoki. After the break, Kenya launches probe into deaths of 14 elephants in wildlife reserve. Please stay with us. We'll be right back.
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0: 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You can provide us information via email newsroom@adaba889.fm. Now to the rest of the bulletin. President Bola Tinubu has directed the armed forces, the Nigerian Police Force, and the relevant intelligence agencies to intensify efforts to apprehend those responsible for the deadly attack on Naridon village in Karu, local government area of Kaduna State. The directive was contained in a statement by the President's Special Advisor on Information and Strategy, Bayo Onanuga. President Tinubu ordered security agencies to strengthen operations across the affected communities to ensure the perpetrators are swiftly tracked down and brought to justice. Tinubu also reaffirmed his administration's commitment to enhancing Nigeria's security architecture and eliminating criminal groups responsible for threatening the country's peace and stability. It stated that the federal government remains resolute in strengthening security infrastructure, improving the capacity of security personnel, and dismantling criminal networks seeking to undermine national security. And First Lady Olurami Tinubu has reaffirmed the federal government's commitment to tackling hunger, child malnutrition, and food insecurity among vulnerable Nigerians through a renewed hope initiative, RHI, Social Investment Program. She made a comment during the distribution of 1,800 bags of rice and other food items to vulnerable residents from the 18 local government areas of Ondo State. Representing the First Lady was the wife of the Vice President, Ajia Nana Shetima. She said the Renewed Hope Initiative Food Outreach Scheme, launched in March 2024, was created to provide food assistance to persons with disabilities and other vulnerable members of the society. Mrs. Tinubu noted that a food outreach program is sustained through monthly donations of 2 truckloads of food items from philanthropic partners. She explained that the arrangement enables 2 states to benefit each month as part of the government effort to reduce hunger and combat malnutrition nationwide. Kenyan authorities have launched an urgent investigation into the mysterious deaths of 14 elephants found near Amboseli National Park in the country's south. The Kenya Wildlife Service, KWS, said experts are examining the carcasses to determine the cause of the deaths. Tissue samples have been collected and sent to laboratories for analysis to establish whether the elephants died from disease, poisoning, or another unknown cause. The Amboseli ecosystem, which stretches across the Kenya-Tanzania border, is one of the East Africa's most renowned wildlife habitat and is home to a large population of elephant and other iconic species. To end at the Benin at dawn, a recap of the top stories. Another state high court sitting in Akure has adjourned a defamation suit filed by the State Commissioner for Finance, Omowumi Isaac, against the former Attorney General Adekola Olawi, SN, and members of the Elders Forum. The Nigerian Navy has intercepted an oil tanker allegedly transporting stolen crude oil valued at more than 660 million naira and arrested 12 crew members as part of its ongoing effort to combat crude oil theft in Nigeria's maritime domain. We brought to you that Kenyan authorities have launched an urgent investigation into the mysterious deaths of 14 elephants found near Amboseli National Park in the country's south. That's Edible News at Dawn, as edited by Olainka Ojo. I'm Olajumoke Omotosho saying good morning and thanks for listening.
8: 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Accurate news is another. 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
0: his excellency governor Lucky Uribisa Edatiwa
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0: Honorable Kola Wale Baba today.
1: Ondo
0: State APC Party Chairman.
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0: Sani Abdullah Uzomata.
1: Technical advisor to the governor of Kogi State.
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0: Oba Dr. Adeyeye Oguwusi.
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5: Another season of sports as the 8th edition of Akogun Under 20 annual football competition holds the final. The annual competition is put in place to unmask soccer talents across the four walls of Akoko Land. The Rand Leather competition began on 14th June 2026 with 20 teams. Now, the winner emerges on 31st of July 2026 as Owase FC and Oriofe FC will lock horns. Venue is Ojomini High School, Agba, Oka Akoko. Kickoff is 2 p.m. This year's special guest is
6: Aloysius Ago, former Nigerian international and ex Super Eagles goalkeeper coach. I will be in Oka Akoko, courtesy of Honorable Akogun Olubenga Omole for the 8th edition of Akogun Under 20 annual football competition. I will be coming to see the football talents in Akoko land.
5: Announcer Akogun Honorable Olubenga.

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0: Country man, country woman, una good morning. And the weather day for una area for year eco. This one a newspaper story on top of the by tape on an FM. My own name na Patience for front page this morning. With the here say federal government overshoot borrowing limit as new debt it don't reach 12.62 trillion naira. On top state police matter, governors must control commissioner of police, southern middle bed leaders, and then they talk this one. Appeal court don't restore ADC, Atiku Mark Adeleke. They say, when we celebrate, may you complete them. EFCC, they face credibility questions, so overweighting over auction of assets. Say, how na say they sell them? Who na they sell and give? When na sell and finish, where the money they enter? Question many. Makinde don't unveil two new surveillance aircrafts to combat insecurity for Oyo State. And for Unijos, with the ESA Unijos alumni, they demand justice for graduates where they talk, say, in friends, spy on top, say, they talk, say, into their phone. Which kind of friend be that? Which kind of set of friends be that? Which kind of friends you they keep? For by ESA, with the ESA police, they investigate the death of one core member for Bayelsa State, and from them here to Nasarawa, as with the year, say police too don't begun to find gunmen where they kidnapped three Nasarawa University students. Tori Boku this morning, they're plenty. The ones with sweet belay, they there. The ones with no sweet belay, they there. But with the giving everything, with the savuna auditory, men are not as they enter, as they go for Niger. For front page for Punch this morning, federal government, now we say they don't overshoot their borrowing limit. So say they don't, like say they don't pass their boundary. They don't pass their power. The federal government, now we say they don't exceed in 2024 borrowing target by 4.79 trillion naira after wider than projected budget deficit can force them to raise significantly. Mike, go toss it, make I not break my teeth. More financing than originally planned, the budget office of the federation don't talk and say, ah, be like say as a planner, no be say it can't be a game and no verse. The higher borrowing requirement and they follow substantial revenue shortfall. Where we say don't they push fiscal deficits to enter 13.5.1 trillion naira. Where we say it is above the approved deficit of 9.18 trillion naira. I know, so as we they call the money, you go they talk, say, what to me they talk, self, okay, make a break and talk, give you. Me they tell you, say, as our 2024, the target will be say, federal government be says, okay, we don't pass this level and talk, say, we they borrow money today, they fund issues for Nigeria. But now, as it did so, they don't pass the target, they be say, they be set for themselves based on, say, as the demand they go high, now so the money they go high. You want shaka, you want it down. It is my punch we come on today. Yesterday with the yesterday Atiku, Make, and others. John Aregbesola. All of them be the pop waiting. They be the pop champagne yesterday. Based on waiting, God come to say, ah, this is a correct partner. They feel do any made a child law for 2027. The judgment by the Court of Appeal sitting in Abuja yesterday, now set aside the June 15 judgment of the Federal High Court, where ordered the Independent National Electoral Commission to deregister the African Democratic Congress, Action Alliance, Action People's Party, Accord, and Zenith Labour Party, as the jubilation called yesterday. You know who are peepers? Now, they want to look like for a show. And now, in less than 2 weeks, and I call counters, yeah. I beg, move on. Okay, Vice President Atiku Abubakar campaign, the ADC National Chairman David Mark, Osun State Governor Ademola Adeleke, Action Alliance Presidential Candidate Adekunle Omoaje, and other stakeholders. They come the hail appellate court. Say appellate court, you do well. Say true. Now courts be the last hope of the common man. You come the listener and say, who can be common man among all these people? Me no. That question long. But they come happy, say, Court of Appeal, say, in rule in their favor. The Court of Appeal, can't say the trial court, nine like that is High Court, say, in lack jurisdiction to entertain the suit where they seek the deregistration of ADC and others. Justice Abba Mohammed, Nine Court say lower court wrongly assumed jurisdiction over the matter. Say a high court no suppose hear the matter at all. At all. Say they don't get the power. They don't get the me won't speak the legal term, but it be like say make I no break teeth. But yes, yeah, they like a happy pass. You know, seen a dancing governor before. Hey, he over dance yesterday. Oh, say happy court. You do well. You want your car, you want it, huh? Now, is that what come out today? Now, they're missing, huh? Now, some people got a question EFCC now again, say, EFCC. The Economic and Financial Crimes Commission, EFCC, now I don't come under fresh scrutiny over a decision to auction seized vehicles through one platform where intend to manage with the Nigerian Association of Auctioneers as they accuse the anti-graft agency of undermining transparency, accountability, and due process. In the disposal of forfeited assets. English loan. The association, they allow the EFCC to investigate financial crimes, seize assets, retain custody of them, and subsequently conduct their sale amount to a conflict of roles where they capable of, they say, eroding public confidence for the asset recovery process. People, they ask questions. Now, the president of the auctioneers, Benjamin Sibo, kind of insists, say, the commission lack the legal basis to function as both custodian and seller. Now, seize all this asset. Now, see, kind of do, Papa Laje, Yaloja, they sell them. Say, no, they're not supposed to do like that. Say, association day, where they auction. Men are carry these things, give auctioneers. So, yeah, men are go sell them. Okay, now, so, now go sell them, they go bring back the money. Not be saying, now, they seize them. Now the seller, now they collect the money. So it's not supposed to be like that too. A lot of people come to raise questions, eh? Benjamin Sibo say they don't challenge similar move during the tenure of former EFCC Chamo. Ibrahim Magu say, EFCC. Nigerian why they thought saying that if people thought saying that they do it, saying that they do it, and they do it. Not be saying now come the it's not supposed to be like that. No matter how long association of auctioneers and EFCC, the begin with the happen between them, say, now you go sell them. Now we go sell them. No, be you go sell them. You want shaker, you want it down. You won't get the deep knowledge. Go check the nation will come out today. Now, there is day. This one no sit my belly. And the matter is the verse me out now. Like at now. You know the matter now. Now that uni just graduates where they talk say the pie, saying friends, kill them. They beat and saute, income pie, waiting cause, and they say steal their phone. Nigerians will not get empathy again. Okay, UNIJOS alumni, they demand justice for graduates where we say they kill. The University of JOS Alumni Association don't call on security agencies to conduct thorough investigation and ensure justice over the alleged mob killing of a member, Ibrahim Mbaya. The guy and a fresh graduate. When you hear cha-cha graduates, he and the friends did, they say in 12, they are F-12. F-12, you know, saying F-17 regime will come there now. Because of F-12, they can't kill her. They can't beat her, and so take kill her. In friends, so, no be strangers. Okay, when they hear say, the incident now happened on Sunday for off-campus apartment behind the City of David area along Green Road for just Plateau State. The Plateau State Police Command can't confirm the incident. But they thought say three suspects identified as Renji Daniel, Fuanji, Emmanuel New Year. I perceive they bear New Year, can't they kill him friend because of phone. And Nesmaikam Fuanji, all this name long. They said they don't arrest them in connection with the alleged culpable homicide. Mbaya, one just based model, reportedly attend one social event before he spent the night for a friend apartment because it's too late for him to return to his house. Ew. They say after resolving outstanding academic issue for the University of Jos, as he go the event, he can enter school. Say, okay, I want sort some papers, I want sign some files. I still come down because now he don't come. I know if he goes, make I crash this night for my friend house. We come and say follow the following morning. In friend come in and say in iPhone. Don't miss so he can't talk say nine friend be the prime suspect. Nine carry the phone. You can't say in buyer be come up for the house. He can't return where they call him for phone. Say, come, I defend my phone. I think because he say, no get any skeleton for in cupboard now. Now he can't come back to come give him the phone. Before you know now, that one don't gather youth for the area. They can't accuse and say, now he see the phone. They beat and so say, buyer come down. Now, University of Jos alumni. They thought say they must investigate the matter. You want to check out, you worry that. It is a punch today. Maybe we go to the market with the com.
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4: The one with the front, Makinde unveiled two new surveillance aircraft to combat insecurity. Now, Ibadan Ademide enter Ohio State Governor Seyi Makinde yesterday officially. They take the delivery of the long-awaited two surveillance aircraft 1 year after IMBE announced a plans day to acquire the security asset. We will strengthen intelligence gathering and enhance state security architecture. The governor, where they talk shortly after the aircraft, they land for Ibadan Airport for Ibadan. The state capital, they describe the development as a fulfillment of a strategic security initiative conceived to complement personnel on the ground across states. Vast territory. In talks, although security challenges later confronted by the state, including recent abduction incidents, say now unforeseen, say, but in government already be the plan, say, then go invest hugely, bigly for area surveillance for the state. In say, this one now for the people of Oyo, expressing satisfaction that the aircraft finally arrived and Makinde be reaffirmed say in administration it go they committed to taking decisions we go serve the best interests of residents of Oyo. If you now check out it down where as plenty people the jelly yesterday when the aircraft land the Tory long it is high punch.
5: Oh, yes, sir. With the Bayelsa State Police Commander, don't commence investigation into the death of one National Youth Service Corps member, Stanley Okebaram, where we said they see him body for Nembe local government area for Bayelsa State. The top person for police for Bayelsa, Musa Muhammad, now they confirmed this matter. They give journalists yesterday, as he said, detectives don't begin the investigation, but the investigation now discreet investigation to determine the circumstances which surround the corps member death. In Okebaram, Koto say the guy a graduate of civil engineering and a former presido for student union government for federal polytechnic in the KDA, where they say they see him dead body days after they be done the final for the Varane community where in they serve. Hey, hey. This one long ago, police Koto say the launch where they come begin, where the search operation launch, where they launch following disappearance. Now they can't see the dead body. They can't talk say investigation. They continue to know who by the core member. So I'm gonna talk on the talk for the aid. I say, be like say, You know, go talk that one for you.
4: I just say you won't try them.
5: You won't check out. You won't it done. It is time for wake up today.
4: Ekiti Naremi enter. Ekiti State Governor Mr. Biodun Yebanji now be don name some newly constructed government buildings. After former governors of the state as a mark of honor and recognition for their contribution to the development of the state, to plenty of former governors will be honored. Narembe Chief Ayodelefayo, Chief Shegunni, and Dr. Kari Fayemi, special advisor to the governor on media, Yinka Ebode, be the talk this one for one statement made available to journalists yesterday for Ado Ekiti. ANC, two of the buildings, the name I'm after the immediate past governor, Dr. Fayemi, and a former governor. Chief Ayoshi will be say the commissioning now for Friday, July 31, 2026, and Monday, August 3, Nanego Drum, respectively. Another building, the name I'm after, former Governor Shegunni, will be saying an advanced stage of completion that one day, then say in commissioning now for October. Now, don't forget, October 2024, Ibanji be named the remodeled presidential lodge after the first civilian governor of the state, Niyi Adebayo. The facility then say subsequently the inauguration by Adebayo as part of activities with the mark the second anniversary of Oyebanji administration. The Tori Plenty Punch newspaper and Adenkariam.
5: As they inaugurate building for Ekiti, now some buildings they collapse for Ogun State. As it be said, the one will happen for Ajuan area for Ogun State, people buy inside them. Them say early morning on Monday as rain they fall. Now so building they collapse for Ogun State. We say three people now then buy and 12 others now they rescue go government hospital where they for the area. We here say the collapse structure. Nine two shops there the ground floor and residential apartment there above where they for OGS bus stop for Bale Road for Ajumob where border community between Lagos and Ogun State. We come here say one journalist can't go there early morning yesterday. Police officers and emergency responders they say they conduct search and rescue operation as fear see they fear people say it be like say some people see they under the house. We be say they never bring come outside. They say some people they call their phone, it they ring, but they no pick up. The owner of the building now we say an engineer. They say when the rain started, he come to say people where they inside the house they come begin they find where they go put body, but before you know now, the house say the can't be like say they sink as rain they fall. The house is sink as rain they fall. How they sink before you close eye, open up, don't collapse. You want check out, you want it down. Nice I punch today. Now there again.
4: I neck chamo na in the talk say Osun Monarch abeg men as support us make this tension with the Osun for disappear. Richard Mo of the Independent National Electoral Commission, Professor Joash Amukwitan SCN, na in don't talk say abego in the sort in the sick intervention of traditional rulers for Osun make them de-escalate tension ahead of the August 15 governorship poll. Professor Amukwitan accompanied by Osun resident electoral commissioner Oluwatoyin Babalola to officially brief the monarchs about the forthcoming election to seek royal blessings. Talk this one for the palace of Oni Ofife Obade Ogunwusi yesterday, describing the Osun poll as one with a very important off-cycle election will go serve as mirror to the 2027 general election. So Amukwitan said the commission already get plenty concerns over the security situation in the state. So Incon they say royal fathers with the state made them prevail. May then talk to political actors, may they allow peace reigning for Osun. And say, Your Royal Majesty, sir, since assuming the office of Chamo, and be don't tell all in commissioners, may then build on public trust, so say, they no go do mago. But say, the basketballs will happen for Osun, make traditional rulers, may them waiting, may them shook mount, and say, the purpose of the visit, not to tell traditional rulers and people of Osun, say, INEC already prepared for the poll. Now, check Canada and where? In plenty. It is a punching sweeper.
5: Now, so the yesterday, Adeleke, you know, some dancing governor, he be before.
4: Mm-hmm.
5: Yesterday, the dancing, he can't deal overload. As if he said, a big cut. Can't say, hey, we be party. That's one accord there. Say, carry go. If you feed candidates for the next election, now so Adeleke can begin dance. So say in tango, say in get victory for court. Say in belief, say victory sure for them. For August 15, when we say the election will come out. Now so APC they inaugurate their Osun campaign council. They can declare say APC must win election for Osun election. The All Progressive Congress yesterday inaugurate in National Campaign Council for August 15, 2026 Osun State Governorship election as they declare the poll as must win, comma. They said the election they crucial and they APC they ready to win the election because the election na gateway to 2027 general election. Nice
4: day. Back page now there midday then say two sisters now then sick we guess yesterday for Morocco WAFCON tournament it don't start already. Niger been playing Malawi yesterday. Malawi scored 3, Niger scored 2. Some they say it is very shameful. But Niger, Egypt now then they pick a ITTF World Youth Championship ticket to men I don't worry if it now care I go reserve now where now the size be this kind of people. But I don't forget say today for Niger, they continue. What if the matter? We'll carry on today. When time reach, we'll go open cooler, we'll go to serve now. Where? I've been a boy and a friend of Pekin, Michael Aki, to the men I know come on time.
5: My name is Patience. Will they come back?
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0: We hope for Ninja. We hope for we serve. It's today, even though some people, they see junk good justice as normal thing, that they see say to kill their fellow man, a normal thing. A lot of people, a lot of time, they will talk say, we Nigerians, we be, now we be government. Now they do we. Because tell me how a group of people will talk say this particular person, now their friend, say this their friend, steal their phone. And they can't gather body, tie the boy for rope, beat and so tell the boy bye. For this country where me you did. The guy no come from Somalia, he no come from Kenya, he no come from Cameroon. The Nigerian like me and you. This is not just one of the plenty things where we they do as Nigerians to ourselves. This morning, on top today for Niger, what is the topic we want to talk about? We want to talk about the things that we say, we they ask government, may they do give us, may they give us. When we can't get these things, how we take the manager? How we take the protect these things so that we go feel use them? At least it go taste more. If you buy washing machine, for example, put for your house, you go the handle and with care. May no quick spoil. I been a blender. Make him come washing machine differ. Blender with the blend tomatoes. So me I the handle and with care. Oh. You know go one use and blend beans. You know go one use and blend efiri when you want cook black soup. Scent leaf. If you say the when my girl look me as I call efiri. You know you want to use a blend scent leaf. You go say I want manager, may no quick spoil. But when government do something, when we say me and you, they benefit, we be beneficiary. We not mind, we won't spoil ourselves. And by the time we spoil them, now me and you go see suffer now.
1: Some they spoil unintentionally, some they spoil intentionally.
0: Yes.
1: Some now, they know they spoil. They go remove, go sell. They go steal government property, go they sell. Some they steal cable. Some now iron. Later, they go say na lucky, I hear that you are. Then go say na Tinumbu.
0: Make we take them from the basics. You get car wash. You dey along the road. Say people where they pass go feel they see you. Say you dey do car wash. You dey wash car. I don't know who they allocate all this land they give people. You dey wash car. You know if you channel the water enter inside drainage inside gutter. When the water go they pass, they come out. You they wash car, the water they go back, enter main road. As the water they enter main road, it is
1: stop for the road.
0: It is gaggle for the road.
1: It is stop for the road.
0: As it cause stop for them, as much of they pass, it go they cause pothole for major road. Now that same us go they complain, say government no do road. And you do car wash, just as they wash car, it they enter road.
1: That one I want, though.
0: That one I want. Two.
1: See, the same car wash people, you want start them, the road or the entrance, we want to go take the enter your car wash, park, wash, you want start JJ. Some won't put concrete. They want concrete the entrance for motor. Then start with jigger for edge of road.
0: Where government ta?
1: Then put jigger.
0: Hey.
1: Digger.
0: Spoil them.
1: Well.
0: Because you won't
1: for Akure, oh,
0: not be say this one. If,
1: not be female.
0: If this one's the happen for Akure, be state capital. How much more people waiting for Ajowa, Akunu? People waiting for Odiaye,
1: or Igbotako.
0: Are we if this is the happen for Akure? Okay. Government looks okay. This area, oh, I've been now somebody facilitate them. They do solar. Say make it they generate light, street lights. When they don't dark, you go look now. You go help people, they look road, they will come out the battery of this solar panel, come out the panel, and these things now you and me they benefit them. You the roast corn beside the road because you go talk say she be no concern. You the roast corn for beside road when night don't come, the hot ash from your pot with the roast corn. Now main road you go pour and put. You then boil corn for egbeti tea from main road. When you don't finish, you don't serve refrigerate hot water, you go pour and for main road. You just set tomato and pepper and a vegetable along the road. When we say government not pursue them, tell something they don't agree. Say what did the children go chop? Fine. After you don't sell in the evening, that water they go pour and for center of road. And the more with the dog, say, I should be free for
1: what type of eating you call them?
0: Vegetable.
1: You never see Momo water for Bell Road. Ask my Bill now.
0: My Bill, the second more.
1: No. For she know the area now.
0: That
1: way.
0: Maybe not measure the area. You go use water finish. Pour for the say, she be flame fall. 2 days, 3 days, rain you go no go
1: for more water.
0: The water will come dagu.
1: If you know waka fast, now you know you go buy perf tire. Why be saying now we they do?
0: All these things they happen. It is spoil government property. The things where they benefit me and you. Not be a you, that's why they use them.
1: Nah, the matter with one reason.
0: This you see all these issues there. Before we bring issue come on about like this, come on top of the show, come talk about them. If we want cite examples, then it could be like winch hunting. This morning, someone will mention areas this morning on top of the show. I want to call on Akure South local government chairman. I beg, make you bring task force. I know, so if you know here.
1: Not be the ones where go they extort people.
0: If they extort, we go here.
1: Aye, they shook who.
0: And we go mention their names. Akure South local government. You know, say so now you be the chamo of chamo. Because now Akure town we talk about. Because now here we see all these things. May they go round, go monitor. You they roast corn from near me road. Ask those women when they pour their ash. Those ones who they sell tomato and pepper. For instance, you know be all jabba they talk about. I know they talk about Ojaba. Those ones, they know they bring their water.
1: All the street
0: road.
1: Market.
0: All those street market. When we say government don't do the road, then they pour their water from middle of road. All those car wash. Where they for Alagbaka. Where they Japo. Where they. Me no go. I know. Where they Aule. They roadblock. They, go and check all those car wash. The water where they say they wash their motor. Where they wash car. They collect money put for their pocket. If they come back to middle road. And they cause potholes. 0816251-9991.
1: Why be saying we this?
0: We want to hear your contribution. I know say people blood all the hearts. People blood all the hearts. Hospital, where we say government bring hospital. WHO go bring medicine. Say okay, free of charge. You dead here.
1: You pack them.
0: You dey come and go your pharmacy where they for street. Go dey sell them.
1: You say you get chemist.
0: You're gonna use the money to train your pikin. Tomorrow you want to reap the fruit of your labor. No. Now you talk say you want to reap the fruit of your labor. And make you remember the labor where you labor. Now you go reap. Now you talk am. 0816251-9991. If you go Orieke, you go pray, you go say you want to eat the fruit of your labor. Remember, say the medicine for people free of charge. You dey carry and go your house. You dey sell and give people. Hello, Dede.
2: Good morning. My name is Comrade Dele Akaribo, calling from Ondo City.
0: Okay.
2: My sister, you see, it is quite unfortunate that people have forgotten that government property is our property. They have forgotten that there's the need for us to ensure proper use of these properties. After all, the properties that we say it's government property, they use our money to put up all these properties that we're talking about. So therefore, my advice this morning is let us see government property as our own property for proper maintenance. Good morning.
0: My brother, the matter long if we talk about all these issues. Now, teachers, principals for public schools, you want to talk about. I've been at people where we say they're there for motherless orphanage home, motherless baby zones. Whether you want your own picking to motherless baby, I don't know. People go carry things from their own church mind. Say they can't donate, give orphanage homes. Because now you be your guy. Nobody they ask you question. They bring diapers, they bring rice, they bring carton of biscuits. You go carry and go your house. These things, they now motherless babies, the thing they for. You want to your children to motherless children.
1: Some they sell them all this property, all these goods where people gather, come orphanage homes.
0: They'll go sell them.
1: They'll go sell them. Cheaper price.
0: These people get conscience again.
1: And then they go church. Now then you go for church.
0: They require mistress for church
1: workers.
0: How that one are the highest of it. Children will not get mama and papa. The government put them for homes. Private organization put them for homes. You they in charge. They go bring things come. You go come and go they feed your children for house. Now you thought say you want to reap the fruit of your labor. You want all your children to motherless children. Now you go answer that one.
1: Hello.
0: Hello, Dede.
3: Hello, good morning.
1: Good morning, though.
3: This is Prince Bishop Olanipekun from Arigidi
1: Akoko. Will they hear you?
3: You say, my brother, you think where would they take do ourselves? Pass the one, where government they take do us.
1: Mm.
3: Some people say, if they cook soup, it's not no day. They go say, now government, cause them. Go check some people got her, where they put for their house. They're not fit clean them. You can't get with, like, say, Nabush, they. They still expect government to come clean them for them. Eh?
1: Prince Beshi, asked you to identify all these things. What thing you believe say we feel do?
3: May we believe say anything where we say is government property. No, be government property, now we property. Now we property, no, be government property. Now we get them. We say the government go come Arigidi now. Because they do something, say, now I get them. No, now we wait there for Arigidi, now we get them. May we maintain them.
1: We don't pick up. Thank you. 0816-251-9991.
0: Maintain group.
1: 9 be the number.
0: Because we'll be reflection of our government. Because at the end of the day, we go open our mouth, talk, say, we local government chairman no do well. Governor no do well. You get a drainage for your house. Waste management board day. You go when drainage day fall, you go carry the go pour for inside the drainage. Drainage go block. Flood go happen. You go then shout, say flood won't carry you. Why flood no go carry you now? May you tell me? Hello there.
4: Hello, good morning.
0: Morning, though.
4: Yeah, I'm off from my
0: work. What happened?
4: I do. So we like, bro, if rain fall like this, you get here, we say that place go turn to swimming pool. But I don't block finish. You hear me?
1: We hear you, Omo.
4: And you go see Shukwa Agbado. As you block him.
1: What's it be Shukwa Agbado for PG?
4: Agbado sharp, son of Agbado now. Of a con. You go see as sand. Full everywhere. You don't need to go make a man. We be saying myself go leash board. We go to use man to pack those things. Come on for gutter. Clean them. Do everything by himself. Environmental. Now they give water for Yeshu. Now can't go solution is my first more. So please don't be like we're here now. If we have like this now. Some road now no go like gate for war. Please.
0: Okay, more from what you do way. Thank you very much. Those women where they sell corn along the road, the when they don't bring out the corn, don't roast, don't cook and finish, as this is a corn period will they?
5: I'm calling from Iwaroka.
0: Okay.
5: The Yoruba talk say, Adam Woody Arai, Oluwa Konitije. So, they saw the spoil in old house. They think say they spoil the chef. So now, so people, when they destroy government property,

0: Nigeria.
1: Thank you, my brother. Would they call Akure would they so? Maybe state capital for those states. Would they call on the Chamo for Akure South local government? Eh?
2: Okay. Donna Fashua.
1: Fashua, yes. Make inside task force. May they go these places. If your task force extort money from people, we go here and we go mention their names. You know, say for now, we don't mention names.
2: For Akure
1: we don't mention area.
2: For Akure areas. Honorable Johnson, I be their Chamo.
1: I beg, me not do something because Obaile Aziz, Ogbesede under Oga Johnson for Akure North. I beg, this place will be mentioned because in our metropolis, in our town, people will call from Owo. Two people don't call from Owo, call from Owo this morning. The same thing ain't they happen. People where they in charge. Not be until when allocation come, local government not to share allocation go out. This time not to work for the people. I beg, make we feel una. If we not get democratically elected chairman. If, we go not say we no get.
2: If it come out here today.
1: But now where we get.
2: Now Akure North we will go pick up.
1: No, not pick up Akure North. I mean now where we get him. Make we see him. Oga Andrew for Okitikupa. All these big cities for Ondo State. I beg. Me not do something. Hello there, there.
2: Hello, good morning.
3: Hello.
1: Hello, good morning.
3: Hello, good morning.
1: Good morning.
3: My name is Kola Ole from Ondo Road.
1: Okay, Ondo Road, for Akure here.
3: You see, I want to tell you some secret.
1: Okay.
3: From Owena, you know there is a pipe which water always follow from Owena down to straight to Akure.
1: Mm.
3: There's a place after Barak.
1: Mm.
3: There's a place there. The pipe there leak outside. Now, I passed there, because they passed that road to Mami from our own this area. The pipe now, they don't call the pipe. Oh. That big pipe. Now, if they go repair that Owena dam from Owena, they pump water, not go reach Akura. The leakage will be there. If you enter Barak, if you reach Barak Junction, gate one. Hello?
1: Yeah, we don't hear you.
3: Enter. If you enter through that old road, you will see some. Look, the pipe. When I pass there, I cry for myself. Because that pipe has been there for ancient times. This thing was done within short limited time, but never even reached 1 month.
1: Imagine.
3: Now, if they pump water from that place, from a weather, water will not reach you. And that one now, government no know, they never know now, because the sludge is still hidden. So, I don't know what.
1: Which area you say this, so?
3: From Barak, you know, Barak. Fourth gate.
1: Yes.
3: If you enter that fourth gate.
1: That place where car wash day.
3: No. Before you reach that car wash.
1: Okay.
3: There's a road leading to that barrack.
1: Okay.
3: What you see, when you get to that old road, the former old road, which they built before.
2: Where enter inside the barracks?
3: Before you enter, you don't go enter barrack. What I'm telling you, you don't go enter barrack.
1: Like, say they go Mami Market.
3: Before after just my market small, you will see that old road. From that old road, you see that pipe. Follow that place.
1: Father, thank you very much.
3: The one who is sitting that people cannot see. They cut that one. Now they do because you know they during the day.
1: Thank you very much, Pale. With the call on commissioner for work, Sabi. All these things where they mention, I bet me we try check them. This thing they specific, and the people were doing. Now God be that. Tomorrow you want to, everybody want to reap the fruit of their labor. All of us go reap. You go now. They don't. They put pipe for the whole of Akure. Say they want make water. They flow enter we house. This pipe where they cut now. It go disrupt flow of water to enter some areas for Akure. I bet with the urge people where they in charge from those state governments, I bet make we help us check them. Make we help us see them. And all those people where get car wash for Akure metropolis, may not do the needful. People where they in charge, look into this. People where they sell along the road, may not they care.

Beautiful, beautiful Wednesday morning to you, sport lovers. Welcome. This is Sports Connect on the bar, 88.9 FM, Akure. It's indeed a day the Lord has made. Is it cold where you are? Is it raining where you are? It's drizzling. Akure is cold. Ondo is cold. Benin City is cold. And if you ask me, I'll tell you, this is the season. Welcome and welcome. This is the best place to be, because if you're not here, definitely you know where. This is where you get the latest and the hottest coming from the world of sport. I will go to the United Kingdom this morning. I'll be in Glasgow. And one particular athlete is making headline. This lovely day. And someone is talking about Anthony Joshua and the bout against Tyson Fury on the continent of Africa. Guess what? The Super Falcons of Nigeria failed to inspire Foster. Yeah, Foster group matchup played yesterday in Morocco. WAFCON 2026 underway in the cities of Morocco. Many Nigerians are already talking about that particular encounter, 3-2 tended in favor of debutant Malawi. Malawi 3, Nigeria 2. And what happened? So the Eagles, to the Falcons, the first line, not the Eagles. Now the girls are now playing like a Super Eagles. These Falcons aren't super at all. Many comments. Of course, we'll talk about that particular game today on the show. And you'll be opportune to comment and join us live on TikTok. And you can as well call the studio line this morning. Let's talk about that particular game played yesterday. Yesterday, many millions of Nigerians, especially lovers of women football, they glued to their TV sets and they watched a particular match. Nigeria versus Malawi.

Right, to begin with table tennis this morning on the show. Nigeria and Egypt have booked the places at the 2026 ITTF World Youth Championships in Istanbul, Turkey. After match of victorials and a team event of the African Youth Championships held in Accra, Ghana, Egypt's under 15 boys and girls team. Yes. Will sure represent the continent of Africa. The tournament in Turkey is billed for November 21 to 28. Nigeria's under 19 boys will also fly Africa's flag, completing the continent's representation at a prestigious event. Reflecting at a quality and standard of teams heading to Turkey, ITTF Africa Deputy President Alfred Bagweka expressed satisfaction that the growing competitiveness of the championship is very good. Without wasting much of your time, I'm more straight to the Commonwealth Games and following the dominance of Nigeria's female lifters at a para-powerlifting event at the 2026 Commonwealth Games, Ridwan Idris, who became the country's first male gold medalist at the Games, has spoken about his determination to break the jinx. Idris won gold in the men's para-powerlifting event at the ongoing 2026 Commonwealth Games in Glasgow, Scotland on Friday night. At a 23-year-old finished ahead of England's Matthew Arden and Malaysia's Nicodemus Mango Moses, who claimed silver and bronze respectively. Idris, while addressing journalists, let's say male athletes can also deliver. Idris secured victory with a successful lift of 208 kg. His second attempt becoming the only lifter in the competition to clear the 200 kg mark. He had opened with a successful lift of 200 kg and finished with 132.8 points to claim his maiden Commonwealth Games gold medal. However, he narrowly missed his third attempt at 212 kg, which would have equaled the Commonwealth Games record and statute for gold medal. Idris also became Nigeria's first male athlete to win gold at the ongoing games, joining record-breaking for Lashade Oluwafemi Ayo and Esther Nwogu on the top step to the podium as Nigeria reinforces dominance in the para-para lifting competition with 3 gold and 3 silver medals. Remember, this is Sports Connect live on at about 88.9 FM. If you're joining us for the very first time, you've not really missed much. This is how we do it. Monday, Wednesday, and Saturday is 10 a.m. We talk sports, 10 minutes downside it. I go on a quick break. When I return, I serve you more stories.

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1: 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Straight to Glasgow right now. Nigeria's Konyisola Ajayi and Temitope Adesina claimed bronze medals in the men's 100 meters and women's high jump, respectively, at a 2026 Commonwealth Games in Glasgow yesterday. Both national record holders delivered podium finishes for Team Nigeria, with Ajayi clocking 9.90 seconds in the men's 100 meters final, while Adesina cleared 1.90 meters to finish third in the women's high jump. Ajayi, who is just 21, had entered the final as one of the favorites after winning a semi-final in an impressive 9.94 seconds. And was aiming to earn Nigeria its first athletics gold of the games. However, African champion Emmanuel Esseme of Cameroon powered to victory in a game record of 9.83 seconds, while Australia's Lachlan Kennedy claimed silver in a personal best and Oceanian record of 9.85 seconds. And the bronze medal carved another outstanding performance in what has been a breakthrough season for the World Championships finalist. And the Auburn University sprinter won the NCAA title earlier this year before breaking Olusoji Fashuba's 20-year-old Nigerian record, blistering 9.84 seconds. He has since qualified and equaled that mark twice, running 9.84 seconds on three occasions this season, while also winning two Diamond League races before arriving in Glasgow. Ajayi was Nigeria's only representative in the men's 100 meters final after Favour Ashe and Fakorede Adekalu failed to progress from the semi-finals. Ashe finished fifth in his race in 10.07 seconds, while Adekalu placed fourth in 10.06 seconds. Adesina also lived up to expectation at the women's high jump, producing a best clearance of 1.90 meters. What a record! What a performance by Nigerian athletes at the ongoing Commonwealth Games in Glasgow.

I'm not living the track yet. Still seven your stories this morning. Not living the track and field events in faraway Glasgow, United Kingdom. You can tell your friends wherever they might be that 2026 Commonwealth Games is ongoing. Cities of Glasgow. Five Nigerian quarter milers will be in action in the men's and women's 400 meter semi-finals at the 2026 Commonwealth Games in Glasgow later tomorrow, with Samuel Ogazi and Elia Ojobevo ahead of the country's medal push. The Nigerian contingent comprises two men and three women, while Ogazi and Onojewemo end automatic places in the semi-finals based on their world rankings. Their teammates Patience Okon-George, Esther Joseph and Edidong Udo booked their spot through the preliminary heat yesterday. At the men's events, Udo produced an impressive performance on his international 400 meters debut for Nigeria, winning heat 1 in 45.73 seconds. To qualify automatically for the semis, he has been drawn in lane 8 of the third semi-final, with Ogazi also competing from lane 5 in the opening semi-final. In the women's event, veteran athlete Okon-George also progressed automatically after finishing fourth in her heat in 53.27 seconds, and she will run from lane 3 in the first semi-final. Joseph joins her in the same race and has been drawn in lane 4 after placing third in her heat in 52.82 seconds. Nigeria's third women's semi-finalist Onojewemo will compete in lane 7 in the third semi-final as she bids for a place in the final. Will they qualify for the finals later tomorrow? For now, nobody knows. It's coming up to 16 minutes. Downside 8. This is Sports Connect live on Adabaifa.

I'm off straight to soccer this morning, and I shall be talking about no other tournament but the one ongoing in the cities of Morocco.

Okay, what really went wrong in that particular game against Malawi yesterday? A lot of Nigerians are beginning to analyze that particular encounter, and you have a few minutes to talk to us this morning. Also, you can call the studio line 0816251991. 0816251991. Let's talk about the Super Falcons of Nigeria. Many blame the defense and many blame the goalkeeper. What went wrong? Who was at fault? Nigeria scored 2 late goals and Malawi scored 3 fine goals in that particular encounter. 0816251991.

0: Hello, good morning to you. What's your name?
1: Hello, good morning, Michael.
0: Yeah, good morning. What's your name? Where are you calling from?
1: Good morning, Michael.
0: Yeah, good morning. I can hear you.
1: Yeah, you get it from Ikole.
0: Okay, get it from Ikole. How are you?
1: Fine, I'm cool, fine at Ikole.
0: Okay, that's...
1: What's wrong for the Super Falcons yesterday is that our Falcons not play well yesterday. But I'm still confirmed that Falcons will qualify for that group. They will beat the remaining two matches, my brother. Mr. Mayenke, always see my brother. Money to you, sir.
0: Thank you so very much. I appreciate you, Gene. Thank you so much. Hello, good morning to you. What's your name? Where are you calling us from?
2: Hello, good morning, Mr. Michael.
0: Yeah, good morning to you.
2: This is Chief Papa. Okay. Only from Ijodo.
0: Okay, okay.
2: Hello?
0: I can hear you. Oh, okay. You ran out of cocker, I guess. Hello, good morning. What's your name?
3: Hello, good morning, Mr. Michael.
0: Yeah, good morning to you.
3: I'm Shago from Owo.
0: Okay.
3: What really happened is that we are overjoyous.
0: Overjoyous?
3: the prices get there. So that's what made their brain to be a little bit, I can't use that language.
0: Okay,
3: so,
0: I understand.
3: The language is, we are overjoyous.
0: Overjoyous. Overjoyous. Okay, the Super Falcons of Nigeria, overjoyous. Okay, well, before I go this morning, a lot of transfer stories across Europe, but Chelsea are the ones doing the big business at the moment. Guess who is joining Chelsea? Danny Welbeck. Former Arsenal, former Man United, is going to be a former Brighton player. Every time's agreed, medical set in few hours. Brighton will say goodbye to Danny Welbeck, and Chelsea fans will say welcome to West London, Danny Welbeck. I must say thank you so very much for listening this morning. We just hope that the Super Falcons of Nigeria will get it right in their upcoming matches in the group and qualify for the knockouts. Remember, the semi-finalists will represent Africa at the World Cup come next year in Brazil. My name is Michael Akintunde. Bye now.

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3: Sheikh Abba College Ijodo. 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
6: 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The completed form must be returned with photocopies of credentials and bank teller before the date of examination, which will be communicated to you. For further inquiries, call 003-82-14452.
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0: Ladies and gentlemen, the bride and groom are about to cut the cake.
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9: 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Please listen to this important announcement. Have you lost your NIN or you have not been registered for NIN? Are you facing challenge of any kind, such as error in name and date of birth on NIN? Or probably you are interested in converting your NIN slip to plastic card? Please contact Alpha Computer, a licensed NIN enrollment agent. Ensure you locate office of Alpha Computer beside Wema Bank, Obade Shida Road, Akure, and beware of fake agents around the area. For inquiry, contact Alpha Computer on this number 0816245-3103. 0816245-3103. Once again, 0816245-3103. Thank you.
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12: 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To Kalesia Dofure, the road, a crab. 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Ni prayer center.
13: University of Medical Sciences, UNIMED, Ondo City, Ondo State, hereby invites qualified candidates to apply for the post-UTME direct entry admission screening for the 2026-2027 academic session. 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The 2026 post-UTME screening exercise will be both virtual and on-site, which will be held from Monday 3rd to Friday 7th of August 2026. 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

0: 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Physically, medically, mentally, financially and spiritually. O buro do Thursday jitu ni o. God bless you as you come.
1: Appreciation.
2: Hey. The concerned parents of all casual staff in all the general hospitals in Akoko land are using this opportunity to appreciate His Excellency Dr. Lokke Orimisi Ayedatiwa, the executive governor of Ondo State, acting chairman of HMB, Dr. Akeredolu ON, and all the members of staff of HMB, including the administrative secretary, Dr. Ewaola, for this unprecedented gesture, the first of its kind in the history of Ondo State, where all the casual members of staff in all the general hospitals in Ondo State have been absorbed into the mainstream civil service. Many have spent 10, 15, 20, even 25 years working as casual staff, but today, due to the benevolence and kind gesture of our amiable governor, His Excellency, Dr. Lokke Orimisi Ayedatiwa, they are now gainfully employed into the Ondo State civil service. Mr. Governor, we cannot thank you enough for putting smiles on our children's faces.
3: Thank you.
2: At the same time, we recognize the selfless service rendered by Dr. Tawo Fasoranti, the pioneer board chairman of HMB during the administration, and Dr. Atebole, who actually pioneered conversion of all casual staff into permanent staff. And our gratitude goes to Dr. Akeredolu ON, the acting chairman of HMB, who actually ensured that the dream became reality. All the general hospitals in Ikare, Okeagbe, Iwakoko, Iwaro, and Ikpeakoko are saying, Odatiwa, Odiron, the concerned parents announce us.
4: Roko, koba gbe ile.
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0: 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This new MTN sachet bundle don't make life easy for me.
1: Brotherly, involve me now. 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When you dey on top the new MTN sachet bundles, dial *312*7# and press 2 to start to enjoy from 100 naira. 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
6: 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Here we straight with no rumors, just results. The bold steps of the federal government under the leadership of President Bola Ahmed Tinubu, policies will be explained, progress showcased. The future is clearly defined. The Renewed Hope Agenda is on Wednesday from 10 through 11 a.m. on Adaba FM. Don't miss it. This program is proudly sponsored by the Honorable Minister of Interior, Olubunmi Tunji Ojo.

0: All right, it's 2 minutes past 10 from our studios. Welcome. It's a fresh edition of Renewed Hope Agenda on Adabaiji Banana FM, Akure. This morning, my guest is Barrister Shola Ajisha Fair. My name is Michael Akin. Today, of course, the Major Daniel is not around again. This Wednesday, we'll be talking politics, Ondo politics. Of course, in Nigeria, at the moment, a lot of individuals who are not politicians are now political analysts, especially in the Sunshine States, where many individuals now enjoy more analyzing or discussing politics. Barrister Ajisha Fair, good morning to you. Welcome.
1: Good morning, Michael.
0: Well, today we'll be looking at so many things, but I'm going to start with some of your write-ups on social media, where some Ondo State people are beginning to react, some commenting, some saying you are addressing politics with a judicial language, that you're trying to attack Mr. Governor and that he has done so well for the people of Ondo State, and that you do not... you're not right to write what you've posted on social media. I'm sure you've seen some of these comments by Ondo State people. What came to mind when you saw those reactions after what you posted online?
1: Thank you very much, Michael. What I say, for a fact, when you throw water, you expect to be touched by it. There is no way you can throw water and you not be touched. And another issue is that when you put something on the social media, on the public domain, you cannot gag people from expressing their views about it. Because that's why we are human beings. And you cannot control the view of people. But for someone like me, I expect whatever people say, whether positive, whether negative, because as a matter of fact, I do not do it for applause. It matters what people say. It gives me opportunity to assess their views, assess the situation. So, but I don't feel bad about it, because if I criticize people, like I'm criticizing the government, the governor, and some of his appointees, especially the attorney general, I equally expect to be criticized. I do not expect people to agree with me totally, for obvious reasons. Some people do it because they want to satisfy an interest. Some people do it because they do not understand it. Some people do it because they just want to say something. So it will be wrong of me to now feel bad, even when people abuse me, even when people misrepresent me, even when people try to blackmail me, even when people try to intimidate me, even when people try to threaten me.
0: Okay, Barrister Ajisha Fair, I believe you're a member of the Nigerian Bar Association.
1: Absolutely.
0: Recently, that particular association you belong gave an award to Mr. Governor for his good work. And people in the government of they'd say that particular award was not bought, and that's your association, that's the association you belong. And aside the fact that you already affirmed that you've seen most of those comments on the social media, is it really true that there were no facts in what you posted, and that there were just propaganda?
1: Well, let me be very factual with you. And I stated in the write-up, I never said the award was bought. I was part and parcel of those who gave the award. I was you may do your own independent this. I was top. I was involved from the beginning to the end in the 2025 law week, in which Mr. Governor was given the award of Ambassador of Rule of Law. I'm not denying it. But like he equally stated, to whom much is given, much is expected. We expect that the governor is qualified for that position. When a man is given chieftaincy, in sociology, we call it community sanction. When you are awarded a chieftaincy or when you are punished, it is called community sanction. Community sanction could be positive and could be negative. When you are awarded a chieftaincy, that's a community sanction that the people recognize what you're doing or they want you to do more. So when Aiyedatiwa was given the Ambassador of Rule of Law, whatever he has done before, we expect him to do more. But since November, when we gave him that award, we discovered that rather than him upping the game, doing more, he has begun to reduce his focus, his actions towards maintaining the rule of law are deepened, is going down. And I stated a lot of reasons. Let me even leave the area of politics. I'm not going to mention politics. I'm going to talk about even in the judicial system. Courts in Ondo State is not what it's supposed to be. Sometimes ago in Ondo, during the day, when there was rain, you see on social media a whole court where they put Agbadala, it's Agbada bath that they put there. The rain was coming down as if not in torrent, in bundles. In Ondo State, we see our magistrates who are the base of whatever is happening in the judicial system. He deal with people charged to court for criminal activities. You see many of them ride on Okada. They ride on Okada. There are courts, there are not enough courts. The amount of money that is expected to be given to them, what is supposed to be used to run the courts, are not given as it should be. When you are asked to, you are supposed to be giving 100,000 naira and somebody give you 67,000 naira, what happens to the rest of the 33,000 naira? When you are supposed to for infrastructure, when you are supposed to be giving 100,000 naira and you are giving 17,000, what happens to the 83,000 naira? Yesterday, I was in court, representing my clients. There were three SAN in court. Only one of them was able to sit inside the inner bar. If you come to court, there is a section of the first row is usually reserved for senior advocate of Nigeria. That is their status demands it. The rest of us are supposed to sit behind them, even if it's only one of them. But in this place yesterday, it was only Sir Chastity Loye, SAN alone, who has a good seat to sit. Mr. Kola Olawoye and Mr. SAN and Mr. Adetunji Osho, SAN, had no place to sit, not because there are no spaces, but the chairs, the seat in those front row was not good. So they cannot sit on it. It was already destroyed. So the registrar have to go and look for plastic chair for them to sit. Then even the rest of the lawyers, there are about 30 lawyers in court or more yesterday. Only about 5 were able to sit. The rest have to stand. That should not happen in Ondo State. Our resources has increased exponentially. So, and the totality of what is rule of law? Rule of law is ability. One, the most important is access to justice. When you come to court, you should be able to answer your issues. Your lawyer should be able to represent you properly. The judge himself should be able to do his job. No judge will feel too good like what happened yesterday. When SAN come to court, they don't have a place to sit. When lawyers come to court, no judge will feel too comfortable. Except because, you know, they are wise people. You can only see them. You will not hear them talk about so many of these things. It is people like us that are supposed to project it. And my pain is that the man who is the leader of all lawyers in Ondo State, our attorney general, the head of the lawyer, the head of the barman in Ondo State, the number one lawyer in Ondo State, aside from his role as the chief advisor to the governor and to the government. And he will go on social media or anything. He will send out people who will be projecting what I can call opposite of what is happening. You're talking about reforms. Where are the reforms? Okay. When magistrates and other let me finish this, because it's very important. When magistrates and other people involved in the judicial system do not have tools, they don't have enough courts in Ondo State. They change course to either you see today, you see tomorrow. I know magistrates who have to come to the high court to come and sit on days that some high court judges don't sit. You can find out. And so many things are happening. And you come and you tell us you are doing reforms. And the question is, where is the reform? If judges don't have people that can record for them, they record by hand. I expect that when you say you are doing reform, it should start from that side. It should start from the welfare of the magistrates and other people involved in judicial matters in Ondo State. That's my. I don't have any personal issue with either that you are the attorney general, but we need. Nobody should cover our eyes.
0: Okay, because Barrister Ajisha Fair, I'm aware that the Attorney General, Barrister Ajula SCN, they say there are a lot of reforms ongoing in Ondo State under this present administration. You are an Akoko person. Kaude Ajulo SCN is an Akoko person also. I believe the Shola Ajisha Fair that I know would liaise with other members of the Niger Bar Association if things are wrong, not going to the social media to post long notes like you did days ago. Now, the question now is, how would you, because we have so many things to discuss this morning, how would you describe the state of the judiciary in Adia Sunshine State?
1: Thank you very much. I'm an Akoko man, the learned SAN, who is my leader in the bar, is an Akoko man. I went to school in his town. I spent my primary school, secondary school, Ifiri Akoko, where he comes from. So you can say that Ifiri Akoko, whatever I become today, is what I got from Ifiri Akoko, community grammar school, Ifiri Akoko, then LA primary school, Ifiri Akoko. So I can say that Ikira is in my blood and all that. But that's where it stops. Or better still, Kaede Ajula is my junior brother. And we relate. But that's where it stops. It's in government. He has taken a role which is supposed to deliver on it. For people like us, you cannot be telling us about reforms and we don't see the reforms. Friday is not contesting any election. I'm not contesting any election. He's the Attorney General and Commissioner for Justice in Ondo State. He should not put rules over. If you're talking about reform, let us see it. Where is the reform? How is it? The magistrates have been asking for vehicles to do their job. Sometimes ago, a magistrate fell down from Okada and broke her toes in Ondo State. Courts are not all right in Ondo State. Okitipupa, or the whole of the senatorial district does not have a functioning court. Judges that go there, they just go because they have to be there to do their job. Magistrates in other places, in Ose does not have a functional court. If they are in the high court, you come from Ose to come to Owo. In the magistrate, you come to Oba to come and attend court. So, and somebody must say this. So if he didn't come to the social media with his people, his technical advisors, 173 that he has unleashed on the people to confuse us with things that we cannot see. If people don't keep quiet, some of us can never keep quiet.
0: Okay.
1: This is a life we are facing.
0: Okay.
1: So,
0: Barrister Ajishafe, I did say that we have a lot of things to discuss this morning. Okay, but yes. Before we go into other things this morning, Kaode Ajulo, SAN, did say that there are so many key reforms under this present administration. He listed launching electronic court filing and digitalizing state laws, expanding the number of high court judges to reduce backlogs, promoting alternative dispute resolution via multi-door courthouses, and conducting routine prison releases to discongest facilities. I'm sure you read this. Bryce Taji Shafe. Okay, let's go on this quick break. Again, we'll link up with Bryce Taji Shafe. I wish you'll give answer to that particular question.

0: All right, so we have Barrister Shola Ajishefe back now. Okay, Barrister Shola Ajishefe, I rolled out some of those things. The Attorney General did say that is part of the judicial reforms in Ondo State at the moment. Hello, can you hear me?
1: Yes.
0: Okay.
1: I can hear you.
0: Okay, Barrister Kaode Ajulo talked about the launch of electronic court filing and digitalizing state laws, expansion of number of high court judges to reduce backlogs, promoting alternative dispute resolution via multi-door courthouses, and conducting routine prison releases to decongest facilities. What about all of this? I'm sure you had and you read this also.
1: My brother, any lawyer in Ondo State or anybody working the judiciary, visiting courts, visiting prison has been a perennial distinct, it's an old tradition that has been happening in the judicial system. It didn't start with Kayode Ajulo. It didn't start with Ayedatiwa. It has been there for ages. In fact, people go every month or quarterly or whatever, led by the CJ. So it is not, it is, if anybody is laying claim to it now, I don't know, I don't want to use a very foul language. That's number one. On the issue of the electronic
0: court
1: thing,
0: filing,
1: we are struggling with it. It didn't start with Ayedatiwa. It started during the period of Akiti, and it was spearheaded by the Chief Justice or Chief Judge of Ondo State. And we are still struggling with it. In fact, at the time, the lawyers in Ondo State went on strike. But we are going ahead with it, though. But it's not that it is at the best. So for Kayode Ajulo to be laying claim to it, he didn't have the idea. It was not his dream. It was the dream of the CJ, Justice Odushola. He only came in, it has started a long time during the period of Akiti. The teething problem, we lawyers in Ondo State and staff of the Nigeria Ondo State Judiciary went on a lot of training, even judges on it. So he cannot be telling us what we know. It is Justice Odushola's idea and the Ondo State lawyers. They were bought into it. We are still struggling with it. It is there, but it is not yet perfect because we know the challenges we face on it. We still discussed it yesterday. So he cannot tell us as of the issue of the multi-door courthouse. If he say he has expanded it, it started with ADR. I know the judge who is in charge. I know it's Professor Akeredolu. Honorable Justice Akeredolu, who is currently overseeing that place. It has been there before. So, see, some of us are too, we are too experienced. We are too big to be, for anybody to cover our eyes. When you meet something, when you meet your father's house, and you improved it, maybe you came to paint it, or you came to repair the door, you cannot claim to be the one who built it or the owner. That's the issue. Let people do, let government, the people in public offices, let them say the plain truth. And in fact, these are routine things. You said you improved, you increased the number of judges in Ondo State. Fine. Where are the courts? Where are the courts? Many judges in Ondo State who, by the way they work, they want to sit in their court every day. Friday, we were before Justice Fasomi yesterday. I was telling us if we are ready. Even the law permits him to sit on Sunday if we are ready. If we are so ready about our job that the law permits him to sit on Sunday Justice Fatsomi said it yesterday, talking to lawyers in the need for them to push their job. That he's here. If we say you are ready, Saturday, if you want me to sit, I will sit. The law permits me. In Sunday, the law permits me, if you are ready. So, but most judges want to do their job, but they are not enabled because there are not enough courts. There are not enough materials. You know, those states will have capacity to ensure that electronic recording of what judges say or what litigant says in court or what lawyer say in court. This is 2026, the year of our Lord. Ondo State should not be among the states that people are still writing 1, 2, 3, writing longhand. Those are what we call reforms. You say that, Ondo State, we are already having electronic recording in our courts.
0: Okay,
1: you see the many decisions that just came out that Ondo State is at the lowest ebb of a governance.
0: Barrister Ajishafe, on a final note as regards the judiciary, are there reforms at the federal level when we talk about the judiciary before we go into other issues in Ondo State?
1: My brother.
0: Are there visible reforms?
1: I do not monitor the judiciary in the federal level. That is not my big, that is not for me. I see what my eyes can see. I am not in the federal ministry of, I don't know much about that. But all I know is that of Ondo State. I am here 24/7.
0: Okay. Now, I understand, Barrister Ajishafe. Let's move ahead now. Well, if you just joining us, this is Renewed Hope Agenda, live on the Bay 8.9 FM. My guest is Barrister Shola Ajishafe. Some understood people believe that you're one of those criticizing the present administration for one reason or the other. You once criticized Akiti. Akiti was your friend before. You once commended Lucky Aiyedatiwa before. Now you're criticizing him. Some did say it was because of the attack 5 months ago at the party secretariat that led to this huge criticism coming from you. I do not want to believe that. But right now in Ondo State, there are a lot of issues as regards the State House of Assembly, members saying the speaker should resign, no plenary, or he resigns. Now, my question to you, Barrister Shola Ajishafe, is it really true that Governor Lucky Aiyedatiwa might be interfering in the affairs of the assembly?
1: Thank you. Let me start from where you started. Number one, whatever I'm doing, I don't do it for applause. It is people that does not know my history that will say that I am just opposing Aiyedatiwa. Everybody, those who know the history, those that, number one. Aiyedatiwa was my friend since 2012, but I refused to support him for the governorship for basic reason that I know that he knows, but should not be on the public domain because it is not pleasant. And throughout the period he wanted to be the governor, the only thing I did as a consummate party man, loyal party man, was that I worked for my party and he became the governor. But it is my right under the constitution to interrogate the leadership of my party and the government. That's number one. As to Akiti, I knew Akiti in 1992 during when we were in the trenches. He wanted to become the governor in 2012. We supported him. 2016, he became the governor, supported him. As at a point in time, we fought. And the reason of our fighting was when he legally tampered with the issue of my federal constituency and brought it to the dome. We fought it to the Court of Appeal. And after that, we reconciled. When we were reconciled, that's all. So I don't fight because of my personal distinct. I didn't fight because they didn't give me an appointment. I didn't fight because I fight. And this has been my life since 1989. This is a life I've chosen. And I cannot get out of it.
0: You love fighting, Barrister Shola Ajisefe. Is that what you're saying?
1: It is not fighting. I'm just doing what
0: you're the one using the word fight.
1: Yeah, okay. I withdraw that. I only interrogate the government. I should stand in the gap for the people.
0: Okay.
1: The voice of the voiceless. I'm not a Ghanaian.
0: You're not a fighter.
1: It depends on your categorization.
0: Okay.
1: It will be enough for me to say that I'm a fighter, and it will be enough for me to say I'm not a fighter. When there is supposed to be a fight, I fight.
0: Okay.
1: When there is supposed to be not to fight, I don't fight like a blind person.
0: Okay, go ahead.
1: That's number one. As to the people in the House of Assembly, well, let me be very clear. This is the worst House of Assembly we have ever had. That's a fact.
0: What makes it a fact?
1: Because when you look at the caliber of people there, the caliber of people there cannot be compared to the caliber of people in the first time of Akiti. You cannot, because the way they got there, the understanding of politics and what they want to do, many of them are people without scruples. They just wanted to be in office. And whatever they want to impeach, their speaker, whatever, is their cup of tea is not my business, because they add no value to us. How many legislation? How many bills? The only thing they do is to do the budget. And which budget do they do? They give them instruction. They have never been. During the period of Akiti, we know the many government bills that were brought in and became laws. The issue of assault on children and women and every other this thing. They should tell me which bill. The only bill that I knew that have come up is this issue that was sponsored by this Ogunwu Miju. That's the only critical bill. Only critical bill that I knew that have been passed by this House of Assembly. So let them spend their 4 years. If they want to impeach anybody, they should go. It's not my business. I don't care. I don't think too much about them. I only care. They are critical, but they don't know their job. And they are not doing it. But the issue is that our money is not in their pocket. Our money is in the pocket of Ayedatiwa. So it is the man that who should give that we are concentrating on. Whatever they do, their 4 years will come and go, and they will live there. Let the people decide what they want to do. If they want to remove their leadership, it's not my business. I'm not involved. I don't care about them. That's just it. I don't care. It's not that they are not critical. They are important, but they don't have their job.
0: Okay, by such a
1: what is right.
0: Okay. It's a known fact that there is friction between the state executives and the national party structures over primary outcomes in Adia State. Now, the APC in Ondo State established a reconciliation committee to address grievances arising from primary elections. Now, do you really think that Reconciliation Committee will sure address the grievances we have on ground right now?
1: Politics is about crisis and clash of interests. When family, the APC is a family. So if they think that it is time for reconciliation, why not? Those that they could reconcile. When they said they have set up a reconciliation committee, it took some of us to push. You discover they only announced the name of the chairman of the reconciliation committee, who is Prince B. Ekpuruye, a friend, is my friend. I can't deny him, and I respect him a lot. I have to go on social media to ask, where is the rest of the committee? It is based on this that we can know the quality and the caliber of people that can reconcile. And when the committee
0: Barrister Shulaji Shofe, have you gotten an answer? Okay, again, we'll go on this quick break. We'll return. I still need Hope Agenda live on at about 88.9 FM. My guest is Barrister Shola Ajishafe.
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3: 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Here is straight with no rumors, just results. The bold steps of the federal government under the leadership of President Bola Ahmed Tinubu. Policies will be explained, progress showcased. The future is clearly defined. The Renewed Hope Agenda is on Wednesday from 10 through 11 a.m. on Adaba FM. Don't miss it. This program is proudly sponsored by the Honorable Minister of Interior,
0: Okay, we have Barrister Shola Ajishafe back online now. Barrister Ajishafe, now that you've gotten answers to who are other members of that reconciliation committee, what came to your mind? Barrister Shola Ajishafe, can you hear me? Okay, now that you got the answer, because you did say that when it was just the chairman of the reconciliation committee that was announced, when you got to know other members of the committee, what came to mind?
1: Like I said initially, when I choose my battles carefully.
0: Okay.
1: And I don't look like a clog in the wheel of reconciliation. Like I told you, B. Ekpuruye is my friend. I respect him a lot. He's a comrade. So I know the battles he has fought. And we talk. So I want to give them a chance. I don't want to comment on the personalities and whatever, but I can set a template of if you say you are reconciling, somebody else can give them what they should reconcile. Reconciliation is all about good faith and goodwill. That's number one. And this is addressed to members of the committee. If you want to reconcile, they have to spread their dragnet. How many leaders of the people of our party in this state have been ostracized from the party? People who are organic members of this party, who started in the action group. Some of them are some of the people that were taken to court by the Commissioner for Finance, who joined our party, maybe when he was made, I don't even know when he joined. If you are in if you are in the court yesterday, you'll be surprised. The people that was taken to court in our war. That's exactly the same thing that is happening across the state. So the starting point is like somebody has said, in some cases in court, what are they going to do with it? That's number one. The chairman of the party that was beating blue and black, Adetimeye. Adetimeye has suffered for this party.
0: The former chairman.
1: Yes, Adetimeye. Let's start from him, not people like us. You know, I was equally Mahando and beating on February 17. Yeah. I'm used to being beaten. I was beaten under the military.
0: I was about asking Barrister Shulaji Shefer if you were manhandled, yes, or beaten. There is a clear difference between being beaten and being manhandled.
1: Okay, whatever. But as a lawyer, I know that that is assault. When you ordinarily, politics should be the one that you use your mouth and your sense. Not a situation. Do you know that even when you harass somebody with the words of mouth, it's an assault? That's talking,
0: yeah,
1: legally.
0: You're right.
1: So maybe when you take it a level of, I was in hospital for, I visited hospitals. I visited hospital a couple of times. But the chairman of our party, who is the symbol of our party? You saw it on social media. You saw everything. Adetimeye remains one of the most progressive persons in Nigeria in this state. He was in the opposition for 13 good years. He never changed. And he led this party to win election. If he was treated that way, you have to reconcile Adetimeye and the rest of his supporters and many other people. People that contested with Ayedatiwa, the Wale Akiterewas, the Udus, and many other people. You have to reconcile. Your reconciliatory decision should not be dictated from inside Alagbaka.

0: Agbaka APC. Is that really true? If that is true, which of these two groups do you belong? Is it APC Alagbaka or APC Abuja or APC your home?
1: Whoever gives you the impression that there is APC Alagbaka or APC Abuja, that person is not correct. There is one APC in Ondo State.
0: Why are you saying the consulatory committee should not get instructions from Alagbaka? Why are you referring to Alagbaka?
1: What I'm saying is, you know, listen, Kola Wole Babatun is the chairman of our party.
0: Yes, this is a party
1: Let
0: issue.
1: That be very, very clear.
0: So why are you referring to Alagbaka?
1: Let me make my point. You will know where I'm going and where I'm coming from. Kolawole Babatunde, whatever this is, the chairman of our party in Ondo State. We don't have to check that. Iwa is the governor of Ondo State and the leader of our party. We don't have to. There are so many leaders, but he's the head of the table in terms of party. By convention in our body, it's a family. And within a family, there could be issues, disagreement, whatever. Within Ondo State APC, we have leaders. Leaders like Chipolu Sholaoke, leaders like people like Ekongba, and many, and leaders like Olubunmi Tunji Ojo, Minister of Interiors. Leaders like Ayodeji, the Minister of Youth. These are leaders, and many more. When it comes to party issues, Kola Wole Babatunde Constress is the father of everybody. He has to lead and reach out to everybody. Even though he was put on us by Ayedatiwa, by whatever, we have accepted that he's our chairman. We don't have two chairmen. We have people like Kola Bintan, we have people like Prince Sholagbade Amudin, and many like that, which we do take to. For you to, so there is no

0: Aiyedatiwa installed Kola Wole Babatunde. He was his SA Politica. He decided to make him, against the field that more experienced, he decided to make him the chairman of the party. But we have accepted that. There is no debate about who is the chairman of the party in Ondo State.
1: Okay.
0: How he got there is not the issue. We have accepted that. So, but I'm saying that because he was an appointee of Aiyedatiwa, and Aiyedatiwa installed him as the chairman of the party in Ondo State, which we all accepted. I am saying that he should, and he set up this committee. I am saying that the committee should not be an apron string to why either Kola Wole or the man who installed him there. That's what I'm saying.
1: Okay.
0: Because there's nothing Kola Wole would do that the governor would not be aware, because it was his appointee. I call it, he was his distinct. And Kola Wole once mentioned that the commissioner for finance is his godmother.
1: Okay.
0: So you can see this. But we are saying that if they really want reconciliation,
1: yeah.
0: Boroye, that I know, is a comrade, a man who has a mind of his own, but he's not only in the committee. There are so many other members in the committee. So if he really wants a peace and a reconciliation, he should be his man that we used to know and go the whole hog. It's not a situation where they say, don't talk to this person, don't talk to this person. It should spread the dragon. That's what I'm saying. And
1: okay.
0: As to where I belong, let me answer that question. Where I belong in all this, this thing. As I speak to you, I belong, I'm a great supporter, and one of the greatest supporters of Olubunmi Tunji Ojo, the Minister of Interior. I am standing gidigba behind him for what he's doing. His ability to bring together every other person that have been almost, if not for Bunmi Tunji Ojo, our party will have disintegrated. Many people, ADC and the opposition party, will have been swelling with members of our party.
1: What has he really done?
0: Oh my God. When there is a man who discovered that the howl is crashing, when the leader, the family head, is sleeping or has taken ogogoro or ogbese weed, and it's
1: Barrister Shulaji Shafe, you're on air. You need to be civil.
0: I'm civil. I didn't mention anybody. Please, when I'm talking, please listen to me. I said, when
1: I should also tell you also that there are some words you do not need to pronounce on air.
0: Okay. I withdraw it. Well, you are the owner of the radio. I withdraw it, and I apologize for any
1: okay,
0: word that you feel I withdraw it. But I do not think ogbese weed is a normal word.
1: Barrister Shulaji Shafe, please go ahead.
0: Okay, I'm saying that when there is a leader of a house, I mean a family head, maybe because he likes to take excessive alcohol, and when his children are fighting, he cannot say wait because they all, he does anything, he's not, and you have maybe the first son who is educated, or he doesn't like crisis, or even the wife decide to say that they put the house in order or bring the family together. Such person should be commended. What Bunmi Tunji Ojo has done is to identify that our party is not cohesive, and decided to bring together people that have been chased away, that have been ostracized, that have been blackmailed, that have been intimidated, that have been embarrassed, and they are feeling not happy. And they said, gentlemen, we have a duty to make sure that Bola Ahmed Tinubu, who has done so much for Nigeria and for Ondo State, this man is going for election. He's my principal. I don't want the house to be disintegrated, please.

0: And people see him, they went to him. As I speak to you, Bumi Tunde Ojo is funding about 20 support groups for the interest, for the sole purpose of the fact that we must win this election in the millions, not in the 300,000 that we are celebrating, that we have 67% in the last election. In terms of numericals, I mean numerous, not percentages. That is the sole purpose that a lot of people, and let me tell you, politicians, and I repeat, politicians are not people, they don't want where they are not recognized. So, Olubemi Tunde-Ojo has provided platform for the leaders, for the youth, for the men, for the professionals, ostracized people, angry people, angry people have said, come, this house must not fall. That is his statement. This house must not fall. That is his statement. And that is why I say that those who are in the reconciliation committee led by Koroye, they should spread their dragnet. Let us come together.
1: Okay.
0: Go for Achiwaju, Bola Ahmed Tinubu. That is the immediate thing that is on the Bola Ahmed Tinubu and all our candidates in the national, in the House of Assembly, in the National Assembly. Let's work for it. The politics did not say we cannot disagree.
1: Okay.
0: We would disagree.
1: Barrister Shola Shafek, cause of our time. Now, this last question. Are you an aggrieved APC member in Ondo State? If yes, if the Reconciliation Committee reached out to you, what exactly are you going to tell them?
0: Okay, let me tell you. If I tell you that I'm not aggrieved, I'm lying. But my own being aggrieved did not go more than the interest of the party or the fact that we have a job to do. The job to do is that APC, Baba Awa, Achiwaju Bola Ahmed Tinubu must win election. All our candidates must win. The Reconciliation Committee doesn't even need to contact me. I don't need it because I have made peace with myself. I don't have any issue. My focus, my sole aim is the success of the party, not individuals.
1: Okay.
0: The system, this house must not fall. We have a job to do, and that is the success of our party. We cannot allow opposition to take any inch of this state. We cannot allow the opposition to take any inch of this country.
1: Okay.
0: APC must retain the government, both in the center, and that is my only...
1: Okay, Barrister Shola Shafek, thank you so very much for your time. I really appreciate you. Thank you.
0: I thank you too.
1: Well, this is the size of this week's edition of Renewed Hope Agenda, live on Adaba 88.9 FM. Remember, the program is powered by the Minister of Interior, Honorable Olubemi Tunde Ojo. My name is Michael Akintunde. Next week, the program returns.
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3: Nigeria is moving. Can you feel the change? New ideas, new actions, progress, emotion. Every Wednesday on the Renewed Hope Agenda, we bring you the facts, the policies, the programs, the achievement that matter. 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
2: We've seen progress. 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
3: 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Here we straight with no rumors, just results. The bold steps of the federal government under the leadership of President Bola Ahmed Tinubu. Policies will be explained, progress showcased. The future is clearly defined. The Renewed Hope Agenda is on Wednesday from 10 through 11 a.m. on Adaba FM. Don't miss it. This program is proudly sponsored by the Honorable Minister of Interior, Olubemi Tunde Ojo.

0: Wow, I've made it.
1: As how nah?
0: It's an investment opportunity message that says invest 10,000 naira, collect 50,000 naira in 1 week. 500% guaranteed. In this economy, this is my chance.
1: As how nah? Who gives 500% returns in 1 week in this economy?
0: Of course, everybody is doing it. Bello, Chike and Tunde, my favorite celebrities, even their brand ambassador. In fact, they said if I bring two people...
1: As how now? Scamo, what business are they into? Are they registered with SEC? That's how MMM and CBEX started and people lost their money.
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2: Hooray! St. Catherine's Anglican Girls Grammar School Award is 70. Let's join the 70th Founders Day celebration of St. Catherine's Anglican Girls Grammar School Award as the week-long celebration begins on Monday, 27th July 2026 with school activities. Wednesday, 29th July activities include meet and greet and a PTA pally with SCOGA. On Thursday, 30th July, there will be a medical checkup and outreach, an awareness carnival procession with courtesy visits to the Olowo of our kingdom, the Bishop of our Anglican Diocese, the School for the Blind, and the Owo Correctional Facility. On Friday, 31st July, the program features the general meeting and elections, class set parade, and a colorful social night with bonfire and fireworks. The grand finale holds on Saturday, 1st August, with the commissioning of Legacy Project, a public lecture, fundraising, awards and dinner, and the swearing-in of newly elected executives. The celebration concludes on Sunday, August the 2nd, with a Thanksgiving service at the school chapel by 8:30 a.m. Come and reconnect with old friends. SCOGA Executive.
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Very good evening and thanks for joining us on Adaba FM News Magazine Periscope. It is a compilation of local, foreign, entertainment and sport news in tonight's edition. President Tinubu approves over 40 billion naira for reconstruction of Kano Airport. INEC extends PVC collection deadline in Osun. And on the foreign scene, authorities in South Africa to find lasting solutions to workforce deficit. Details of these and other stories in a moment. I am Oluwani Femi Adebayo.

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1: Now the news in detail. President Bola Tinubu has approved 46 billion naira for the resurfacing and reconstruction of the second runway at the Malam Aminu Kano International Airport, Kano. The Minister of Aviation and Aerospace Development, Festus Keyamo, spoke during the commissioning of the newly remodeled Muhammadu Adamu Dankabo Domestic Terminal at the airport. He said the project is part of the ongoing effort by the federal government to upgrade aviation infrastructure and improve airport operations across the country. Keyamo described Kano Airport as a major commercial hub in northern Nigeria and said the runway reconstruction will help the facility compete with leading international airports. The managing director of the Federal Airport Authority of Nigeria, FAAN, Olubomi Koko, said the upgraded domestic terminal reflects the authority's commitment to improving passenger experience, safety, and service delivery. The Catholic Bishops' Conference of Nigeria, CBCN, has urged President Bola Tinubu to address concerns among Christians over their inclusion in the country following the end of the Christian-Muslim presidential arrangement. At the courtesy visit to the president at the presidential villa, CBCN President Archbishop Matthew Manoson Dagoso said many Christians are worried about their place under the current administration and called for deliberate policies to reassure them of equal rights. The bishops urged President Tinubu to ensure free, fair, and credible elections in 2027, warning that anything short of transparency could have serious consequences. The conference acknowledged the recent security successes, including the rescue of kidnapped school children and teachers in Oyo State, but said terrorism, banditry, and kidnapping remain major threats. It also decried the rising living cost, poor infrastructure, and electricity challenges, while commending the Nigerian Education Loan Fund and calling for greater access to education and protection of religious freedom. Now in Ondo State, a contender for the Olu Shukpari of Shukpari Stew in Akoko Southwest Local Government Area of Ondo State has petitioned Governor Lucky Aiyedatiwa over the reported approval of Prince Adewale Fatunsi as the

An undaunted High Court sitting in Akure has adjourned a defamation suit filed by the State Commissioner for Finance, Omomi Isaac, against a former Attorney General, Adekola Olawoye SON, and members of the Owo Elders Forum. The court fixed October 8, 2026, for further hearing in the case involving a publication made in a national newspaper on February

0: exercise on Saturday in 12 local government areas to test the bimodal voter accreditation system, BVAS, ahead of the election.
1: Forming the comprehensive readiness audit across our 30 local government areas of the state, I am here to assure you that the Commission is logistically, technologically, and operationally prepared to deliver an election that fully satisfies the standard of the Electoral Act 2026.
0: The INEC chairman assured the residents that stolen PVCs from recent attacks on the commission's offices in Odo Ote and Ife Central cannot be used for voting, saying the affected cards will be reprinted or replaced for their rightful owners. Professor Amukwita urged political parties to maintain peace, warned against vote buying and electoral violence. In his goodwill message, the Osun State Commissioner of Police Ibrahim Gotan assured residents of adequate security before, during, and after the August 15 governorship election. He urged political parties, their supporters and residents to remain peaceful and law-abiding, assuring that anyone found violating the law would be dealt with accordingly. In the same turn, the Oni of Ife, Oba Eni Togunsi, has appealed to the Independent National Electoral Commission, INEC, to ensure a free, fair and peaceful governorship election in Osun State. The monarch made the call during a courtesy visit by the INEC chairman, Professor Joash Amukwita, to his palace ahead of the governorship election. He expressed concern over the rising political tension in the state and urged INEC to remain impartial while allowing voters to freely choose their leaders without interference. Obogunsi called on political actors to put the interest of the people above personal ambitions. In his remark, INEC chairman Professor Joash Amukwita said restoring public confidence remains a major challenge for the commission. He expressed concern over misinformation on social media, but assured Nigerians that INEC is committed to conducting credible, fair, free, and transparent elections. And away from that, former chairman of Kumboso local government area in Kano State, Abdullahi Gali Shitu, has returned to his tailoring business month after a court removed him from office. Shitu said his decision to return to tailoring was to show that politics should not be regarded as a permanent career or the only source of livelihood. He urged politicians to maintain sustainable businesses and see public office as an opportunity to serve the people. The former council chairman, who has been a tailor for more than a decade, said the business has supported his political activities and helped finance his campaigns, adding that the current runs a tailoring shop in Sheka Ward, Kumboso, where he trains about 20 apprentices. He also encouraged young Nigerians to embrace vocational skills, describing trade as a reliable means of livelihood despite political uncertainties. He was elected Kumboso local government chairman in 2024, but his tenure ended in March 2026 after a Kano State High Court nullified his certificate of return and declared another candidate the duly elected chairman. The Nigerian Army has appointed four new general officers commanding GOCs following the approval of four additional divisions by President Bola Tinubu to strengthen the country's security operations. The Chief of Army Staff, Lieutenant General Waidi Shoaibu, approved the appointment with the new divisions established in Makurdi, Ilorin, Jalingo, and Benin City. The Army said the move is aimed at expanding its operational reach, improving command structure, and enhancing its response to emerging security threats. Major General Moses Gara was appointed GOC 5 Division, Makurdi, while Major General Yakubu

Yahaya will lead 9th Division Ilorin. Major General Chinedu Ralph will become GOC 10th Division Jalingo, and Major General Awalu Mamuda takes charge of 2nd Division Ibadan. The Army also announced the creation of 3 new brigades in Doko, Kanji and Lafia as part of the ongoing restructuring of the force. The National Hydroelectric Power Producing Areas Development Commission, NIPODEC, has handed over 20 resettlement housing units to families displaced by recurrent flooding in Benue State. The managing director of the commission, Sadiq Yewa, said the project, located in Mbange, Buruko local government area, is aimed at restoring hope and dignity to internally displaced persons affected by flooding. He added that the intervention is part of the federal government's effort to address the challenges facing communities affected by hydropower operations. NIPODEC said 63 housing units have been approved for beneficiary communities in Benue State, with 20 already completed in Buruko and Guma local government areas. The commission also pledged to complete the remaining units and continue interventions in housing, healthcare, education, agriculture, and other areas. The Niger State government has secured a $150 million loan from the Islamic Development Bank, ISDB, to support a $160 million solar power project aimed at expanding renewable energy and creating jobs in the state. The chairman of the New Niger Development Project, NNDP, Abubakar Mustafa, said the solar project will be located in Maikulekele, with the state government providing the remaining $10 million as counterpart funding. Mustafa attributed the loan approval to the confidence built by the state through the successful implementation of major infrastructure projects, including the Mina-Bida Road project. He added that the solar initiative will not only improve electricity supply, but also provide employment opportunities and support economic growth. The Minister of State for Foreign Affairs, Shola Enikonlaye, is meeting with South Africa's Minister of International Relations and Cooperation, Ronald Lamola, over concerns about recurring xenophobic attacks against Nigerians in South Africa. Enikonlaye said President Bola Tinubu directed the meeting to address the attacks, and urged the South African government to take urgent steps to protect Nigerians and other African nationals living in the country. The minister warned that continued violence against foreigners could affect the long-standing relationship between Nigeria and South Africa, describing the two countries as key partners in Africa's development. He recalled Nigeria's support for South Africa during the anti-apartheid struggle, and both countries' roles in the formation of the African Union and the advancement of NEPAD. Enikonlaye also expressed concern over repeated incidents of

Arabia have carried out airstrikes against Iran-backed militias in Iraq, raising concerns of further escalation in the Middle East conflict. U.S. Central Command, CENTCOM, says the strikes targeted Iran-aligned groups accused of attacking American forces and Saudi energy facilities. The command said the action was in response to more than 30 drone attacks linked to Iran-backed militias in the past 72 hours. Iraq's Popular Mobilization Forces, PMF, an umbrella group dominated by Iran-backed Shia militias, said at least 20 of its members were killed and 32 others injured in the strikes on its bases across several Iraq provinces. And finally, at least 13 people have been confirmed dead after a magnitude 6.8 earthquake struck Japan's southwestern Kyushu region, with more than 100 aftershocks recorded since the tremor. Rescue teams are searching through collapsed buildings in Kumamoto Prefecture for survivors, including Art Paper Factory and the shopping mall where an explosion occurred shortly after the

0: on Entertainment News. I am Odunayo Alawi.
1: Mike Iwaki today standing by to take us through Sport News.
2: Good evening and welcome. Super Falcons head coach Justin Madugu has accepted responsibility for Nigeria's defeat to Malawi in their opening match of the 2026 Women's African Cup of Nations. The defending champions suffered a 3-2 loss to the Scotchers of Malawi, who were making a debut in the competition. Madugu said the team has identified its mistakes and will work to correct them ahead of next fixture. He described the defeat as a wake-up call and assured that the players are ready to respond positively. Nigeria must now defeat Zambia's Copper Queens in the next match to boost their chances of reaching the knockout stage. The game is scheduled to take place at the Al Madina Stadium in Rabat. Real Madrid have made contact with Man City over a possible move for Spanish midfielder Rodri, with negotiations reportedly on the way. According to transfer journalist Fabrizio Romano, Real Madrid president Florentino Perez has approved the move after previously ruling out an approach for the player. The Spanish club is said to be prepared to offer more than €50 million for the Ballon d'Or winner. Rodri, who joined Man City from Atletico Madrid in 2019, has been a key figure in Pep Guardiola's squad, helping the club win multiple domestic titles and the UEFA Champions League. And FIFA President Gianni Infantino has given football associations until September 19 to support a plan to sell part of FIFA's commercial operations to private investors with a $40 million incentive attached. The proposal involved the creation of FIFA Forward Enterprise, a new entity that would combine the organization's commercial rights, including broadcasting, sponsorship, ticketing and licensing, with the delivery of major tournaments. FIFA says the move could raise up to $4.2 billion from external investors and generate more than $10 billion in football development funding over the next 4 years. However, member associations must approve the plan alongside FIFA's ruling council. The proposal has faced criticism from UEFA and some football stakeholders who say the move lacks transparency and risk turning football into a commercial asset. And that's Sports Stories tonight. I'm Michael Akintune.
1: 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On behalf of the production crew, I am Oluwanifemi Adebayo. Thank you for listening. 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

0: Guy, we don't talk since you. 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
0: Now the new level be that, too. This new MTN sachet bundle don't make life easy for me.
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5: Guy, we don't talk since so. 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
0: 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Yes, the battle will remain.
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1: 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That is verse two.
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1: That's number one.
0: Eyini akoko.
1: You must discover.
0: Ogbodo shawari.
1: Oluwa kan to le.
0: The mighty God.
1: Ogbodo si awari.
0: You must discover.
1: Oluwa kan to le.
0: A God that is strong.
1: So ba fe ki ogun to le o pa o.
0: If you don't want the top battle to keep you.
1: So ba fe ki ogun to le o le oko le oko.
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1: Ogbodo si awari ibi Olorun ti le.
0: You must discover a strong God.
1: Nibo Olorun ti le.
0: Where is God strong?
1: Ninu Jesu.
0: Inside Jesus.
1: Ni Olorun ti le.
0: It is there that God is strong.
1: O ni Oluwa ti o le.
0: And the Lord that is strong.
1: Ti o si lagbara.
0: The Lord that is mighty.
1: Oluwa o le ni di ogun.
0: The Lord is not mighty in a ogun worship center.
1: Gbogbo nkan ta fowo ta fi won o l'Olorun to le lodo.
0: Everything that we are made don't have a top God.
1: Won o l'Olorun to le lodo.
0: They don't have a strong God with them.
1: Egungun o l'Olorun to le lodo.
0: Even a masquerade has no strong God.
1: Orisa o l'Olorun to le lodo.
0: Any idol has no strong God with
1: them. Bawo tori ogun to le to lo gbaje. Okan ko ba ra eni paje o le.
0: Ijo wisdom because a top battle ijo implications.
1: At
0: the end, they will make you to cry.
1: Jesu olore ofe lodo eje so fun yin.
0: Devil has no grace inside of
1: him. Jesu nikan olore ofe.
0: It's only Jesus Christ a grace of
1: God. Bo si ami meta.
0: Say three amen.
1: Mo kede. Oluwa to le.
0: Santa.
1: O ko lu obi to le to doju ko. That is number one.
0: Eyi ni akoko.
1: Sawari bi Olorun ti le.
0: Discover where God is strong.
1: Oluwa ti o le.
0: A God that is strong.
1: Ti o si lagbara.
0: That is mighty.
1: O ti mo pe ogun to le wa laye.
0: He knew that a top battle in life.
1: O na wa de Olorun to le.
0: And God be a strong God.
1: O le ju iku lo.
0: He's stronger more than death.
1: O le ju aisan ti n sele ninu aye omo yen lo.
0: Stronger than any sickness in life of that child.
1: O le ju babalawo lo.
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0: Eyi ni asiri akoko.
1: Have your feet.
0: Ejoko.
1: That is number one.
0: Asiri akoko re.
1: Eni to le yen.
0: That strong man.
1: Eni ko diro mo.
0: Hold on to him.
1: Owe Yoruba so pe.
0: Yoruba next.
1: Eni oba mona le yan tele.
0: You follow one that knows the road.
1: Ẹni tó bá mọ̀nà.
0: He that knows the road.
1: O lè yàn tẹ̀lé.
0: Is the one that you
1: follow. 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
0: 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Now what do you have for us?
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0: 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Who will save me?
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0: Will be lifted.
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0: Amen.
1: Amen. Lord God,
0: Amen.
1: I do a good thing.
0: Every prayer you pray,
1: only
0: has words.
1: God will settle to
0: share your labor.
1: Only book.
0: Really blessing.
1: Lord, glory.
0: Grand gather.
1: Lord, glory.
0: Grand harvest.
1: Lord, glory.
0: Grand harvest.
1: Then God do a for.
0: Let me pray for you.
1: Oh, this is last one.
0: You will not labor in vain.
1: Ah, yeah, yeah.
0: Oh.
1: Oh, Nisela,
0: you will not labor in vain, I say.
1: The
0: Bible says,
1: only who that big tag will set
0: you. You will be like a tree planted by
1: the waters. Oh, so
0: bring about your fruit in
1: you are on by
0: you. You are the one
1: that will where else God already.
0: And you will never be
1: weak.
0: Everything you do,
1: you must
0: prosper.
1: By Lord, who are we?
0: That says the Lord.
1: October to say,
0: whatever you do,
1: let your
0: love today.
1: Come and say,
0: they will prosper.
1: Oh my God,
0: oh, they will prosper.
1: And one rejecting,
0: who is this being rejected?
1: My young cadaver.
0: In the name of Jesus.
1: Oh, whatever call rejection and disappointment,
0: Lord,
1: in the name of Jesus,
0: now you are free from
1: this.
0: I am sure many set of people.
1: I want Kobe.
0: This firstborn, they don't even look like last one. And they are well prepared. They are
1: promised
0: upon them.
1: So by the end of the day,
0: they are being
1: enslaved
0: by their
1: own.
0: Please leave the home, come to the mountain.

0: 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The destruction of the poor is their poverty. 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
0: 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The blessing of the Lord.
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1: 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There's promise upon them.
0: Sugbon.
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1: My father has said.
0: Woli.
1: Prophet.
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0: E so won de yan pa.
1: Make them get again.
0: Mo ni eyan kan legbe mi bi.
1: I have someone beside
0: to first so eri e.
1: I want to testify.
0: Engineer.
1: Engineer.
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1: Bring up this man.
0: Ka wa wonu adua.
1: Then we enter to pray of mercy.
0: Ki wa pari.
1: And I come around
0: you. Engineer.
1: Engineer.
0: Gbe eri yan wole.
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1: ko si bo se sapato
0: no matter what you try
1: awon kankan be
0: there are some things
1: ti o le wa
0: that will never come
1: afi torun ba si
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1: gbogbo yi ti orun ti
0: all of it that happened to shut again
1: orun yin bere si o meta lo ma sele
0: it if you happen
1: lojo ti orun ba si
0: you
1: won't dide
0: no why you be alive
1: won sanu si
0: oni you can't open say
1: wa dide
0: that you are right
1: mi orun
0: from the heaven
1: imeli pe olorun be lorun
0: when the god is in heaven
1: o se nto
0: wu do what you please
1: ask tete ko se
0: in the beginning
1: olorun da aye
0: get the heaven
1: da orun
0: and the earth
1: alan to le mo yi
0: that person that is the highest
1: suffering
0: tell that person
1: orun e lo ti
0: the heaven is in trouble
1: as governless to ba ti gbo mi tan
0: after hearing this
1: ni kete
0: immediately
1: o gbudo gbadu 15
0: minutes 15 minutes under
1: one of 30 minutes
0: or 30 minutes
1: to ba raye
0: if you have time
1: ki ya mo ba je
0: mi mo not suffer his pain
1: orun mi si
0: my heaven was up
1: all request 121
0: 121
1: oni emi o gbe oju
0: mi I will lift up my
1: si bo sa
0: on to the
1: ori oke won
0: ni
1: iye ni orun
0: that's how
1: he born ni
0: from where
1: to the hell
0: I saw
1: and ti o ba ri ranlowo
0: I know that see how
1: so lo mo se
0: they are the ones that's
1: complete mo ti ri awon to lebu
0: as people that are
1: give mo ti ran to ma du agba mo ti ran to lana
0: iti people that are net
1: mo ti ran to mo wa su se
0: people that can preach ya o
1: ran won lowo
0: we never have
1: mo ri akisa lorun
0: I think that all right
1: mo de re ni to wa afraid
0: and I tell that
1: ninu oppression
0: in oppression
1: suba ti ran lowo
0: their help
1: I lost si party kan
0: we went to party
1: ni odun die
0: so yes ba
1: ikan lara awon ore mi
0: what of my friends
1: ti America
0: from America
1: wa soku
0: ije ko be
1: I want to see very
0: high
1: awon eyan la la lo wa
0: get people there
1: I said great people
0: awon eyan la la
1: big people
0: awon eyan
1: to be millionaire
0: millionaires
1: omo kunrin to wa pe ko wa
0: ko imagine pada to
1: si won ba temi
0: to my own not
1: for member mori
0: I know those are
1: story mo ti kori
0: party but that sang you party
1: now mori omo kunrin
0: I was this young man
1: atiki here
0: you from
1: abosi
0: toki
1: abosi
2: Ben Lunda,
3: you are not of this
2: Ubanto Yamila,
3: won't
2: be a wolf.
3: They were giving it there for
2: one very money.
3: I don't ask
2: Alokuri.
3: Who is this
2: one? The board is saying
3: that this is
2: one on
3: he was the
2: Ebola Tiro.
3: Where did you get
2: one of group? What's even
3: the group that is the
2: Sinta Vesela?
3: Yeah, but what will be like
2: London?
3: Whether I
2: go to America,
3: in America,
2: or Canada,
3: or Canada,
2: how much for in a
3: movie? This is the man,
2: Korea, break and no one
3: because the younger brother of
2: God is
3: gentle.
4: I'm going to go to the hospital. Oluwawa, talema ran o, talema ran.

0: gbadura keje oluwa iran yan simi ko to re mi
1: last time at the farm tayat
0: o pe ju o
1: is getting
0: me pe o pe o
1: o
0: pe ju
1: o pe ju o
0: Psalm 121 Psalm 46 Psalm 20 lemaka
1: lo don't stop at the
0: metani
1: 3 times
0: Psalm 121 Psalm 46 Psalm 20 wa gbadura ye labi orun
1: under heaven
0: Only jogbon seju
1: maybe just 15
0: only just 15
1: maybe like 13 or 15
0: minutes dua o ri jo sele leyin
1: see what happened
0: o ru aran yan si
1: last time at me
0: king did
1: let me be nice
0: baba me me
1: o
0: ru aran yan
1: ba ko so de me
0: o se o
1: ya se mi
0: o ru aran yan
1: o ti pe jo du
0: o ru aran yan
1: o
0: ru aran yan
1: o ru aran yan
0: o ru aran yan o ru aran yan o ru aran yan Lock by the Tanus, Lock by the one, think can you pass? Come where you want, go, sir, go, sir, Colonel, and when you're giddy, and you're ready, you won't best. If you want to learn a law,
1: that
0: could
1: have
0: to one go back. I said, go back, Sacre Mobile, and law, Sacre Mobile, and law, Sabella,
1: Sabella.
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1: Come tonight,
0: mo ti pari se woli.
1: I finish your prophetic
0: assignment. Bibo se jeje.
1: And you that made vow.
0: And make sure pe wa nbe la
1: lei. Make sure you are there tonight.
0: In the Wednesday.
1: Today Wednesday.
0: Olorun lo ni kin se.
1: Last day I should do it.
0: Mo de ti pari e.
1: And I finish it.
0: Ma fu kaluku
1: ni ti e. I'm giving that
0: one. Ni ale oni.
1: This very night.
0: And he said they were online.
1: Are you online?
0: That enough fe se.
1: I want to join them.
0: Lagbara Olorun. Olorun fun lagbara. 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
0: Anu fun.
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1: All of you hearing me at this time.
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1: This 3-day fasting.
3: O se pataki.
1: Very very important please.
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3: Woli.
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3: To jẹ Wednesday.
1: That is Wednesday.
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1: That you have never opened before.
3: Aya kadabarusia.
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1: Let everyone be entering and coming out one after the other.
3: Olè tó bá ti pé èèyàn 20,000.
1: Once it's up to 20,000 souls that enter.
3: Stop well.
1: Stop it.
3: Ni Wednesday.
1: On this same Wednesday.
3: Iyana Marusia. Mo ń gbàdúrà fún ẹ.
1: I'm praying for you.
3: Lọ́jọ́ tó o máa gòkè.
1: On the day you are to be lifted.
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1: 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The smell of your household do not stop you.
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3: Ó wí pé.
1: He says.
3: Àwọn èèyàn yóò struggle.
1: People will struggle.
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3: Láti wá ṣe ni o.
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1: 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He the Lord want to perform miracle in that door says it.
3: Gbogbo ẹ bá ń bọ káàkiri àgbáyé.
1: So anyone coming globally.
3: Wọ́n ti dé o.
1: They would have arrived before then.
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1: 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He will raise the dead and make the barren to conceive.
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1: 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Asking them where is.
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1: I God want to benefit them.
3: Only to by the Thursday.
1: He said, then on Thursday.
3: Ẹ fún gbogbo èèyàn ní oyin.
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1: Let them make sure they are in fasting.
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3: To by the Friday.
1: Then on Friday.
3: Ẹ fún wọn ní òróró.
1: My prophet, give them
3: all. Èyí ni ohun Olúwa.
1: This is the voice of the Lord.
3: Fún ìpàdé.
1: For the program.
3: Crossover.
1: The crossover program.
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1: And that night of instruction.
3: Fún oṣù keje.
1: For the month of July.
3: Ní 2026. Èyí tí a ó ṣe.
1: Which we are going to hold.
3: Wọ́n ní oṣù ibi wòlíì.
1: Into the bad month of.
3: Mo gbàdúrà.
1: I pray for you.
3: Ta ló sàmí méje.
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2: anyone you see
1: o de la leri
2: that don't get to promise
1: on to ma se
2: what they will do
1: lati de be
2: to get there
1: o ni o mo
2: he just don't do
1: e pe jesus le
2: call the name of jesus
1: oluwa lati oni lo
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1: ma je ki aye mo me gbe mi okuko mo
2: don't let that doesn't be that is again
1: gbe mi wonu imole
2: e da mi to the light
1: gbe mi wonu imole
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1: e gbe mi wonu imole
2: push me to the light
1: e gbe mi wonu imole
2: push me to the light
1: jesus oluwa wa
2: amen
1: bo se wule ki dari le to
2: no matter how hard direction may be
1: o ma mo mi ra da
2: you got to come to this
1: oluwa
2: the Lord is peace.
1: Ni ke obo yen pade mi.
2: I said let them all be.
1: Lori oke.
2: On the mass.
1: O ni mo fe fi ku ira wo.
2: I want to add to their
1: strength. Mo fe gbe awon yen dide.
2: I want to elevate
1: them. Awon to nwo mo.
2: Don't give a chance.
1: So fuck them up.
2: Tell them to go.
1: Awon ti onise.
2: No, I don't have job.
1: So fuck them up.
2: Tell them to go.
1: Awon abi amo.
2: Even the parents.
1: Ti o je omo
2: ri. Not every
1: ni ki o ma bo.
2: Tell them to go.
1: Mo de gbadua.
2: And I pray.
1: Ogo ni bori.
2: E
1: ra nu gba. E ma rogo. 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Lo mo be
2: the one no place
1: wo moto la to so
2: but the vehicle from anyway
1: wo moto ibadan
2: to ibadan
1: so po ma bole
2: let them your light
1: ni coca cola
2: coca cola
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2: asejire
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2: to the other side
1: ori okiro
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1: I won't get what that
0: o ma ro go re o ma ra nu gba
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2: I want to give up my best
1: friend fe kan le kunrin
2: won to lock the
1: door gbogbo e yi si anamba oni je
2: do that yesterday to say your today
1: tabi ti ogun awon obi nba oni je
2: the back of your parents is
1: so anu la yo fo anu la yo fo anu la yo
2: fo
1: irupo oni dere o ma je fun awon to ti tele pe tele
2: if God that have fallen this coming
1: throughout eni
2: ni gogo ni
1: mo ma joko
2: I will sit there
1: ti oruko awon eyan
2: with the names of people
1: mo ma wa ni yara
2: I will be the prayer room
1: to ba re ni oke
2: if the same one has
1: to ti pade itoni
2: they make it on their knees
1: sugbon anu ni je eyan pade woli
2: to to why is it that make you meet up with a right prophet
1: bi egun ba le
2: if God is so
1: tall eyan to pade woli eke
2: you will meet the fake prophet
1: mo gbadua egun ko godo mo se won
2: that case that must happen to them your
1: home gbina lori ko gbina ko gbina na mun to fe ko aka number si
2: na get what you are going to
1: do very important
2: very important
1: 00 32 39 37 01 Unity
2: that's
1: Bank
2: Unity Bank
1: 00 32 39 37 01 Unity Bank
2: Unity Bank
1: then 09
2: I can use 09
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1: Eteni First Bank
2: you that have the first bank account
1: 2014 65 1906 SSC Bank
2: do it there
1: F1 and phone number
2: the phone number is 081 123 2 in 5 places 081 123 2 in 5 places. I can use 07081164090. God bless you.
1: Agbara Olorun.
2: Power of God.
1: Yo gbe odi se.
2: Amen.
1: Mo lori oke ni e.
2: La gbeto ma.
1: Mo reti e mbe.
2: I respect you.
1: One on one.
2: One on one.
1: Ni se woli na.
2: In the prophetic work today.
1: Aye re ma yi.
2: Amen. Let me just
1: talk.
2: Anyone you see.
1: So fun pe.
2: Tell them.
3: My